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1: 1. It's all going down Friday, 4:30. Gotta get a bull bus down to the city. I-95 is the road to the party. NYC's where you'll find me. Crammed in the back near the bathroom stall. Traffic jam at the Lincoln Tunnel. No prob, cause I'm almost there. The night is young.

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Yeah.

0: Gwyneth!
1: Hey!
0: Oh my gosh, I'm so excited for this.
1: You made it!
0: I made it especially in time for summer in the Hamptons. We're finally together. Thank you for making the time to do 73 questions.
1: Thank you, and welcome to my garden.
0: Thank you so much. Welcome to me. And you have a beautiful garden indeed. What are you growing in this garden?
1: Oh my goodness, we have all kinds of lettuces. We have some tomatoes that are starting to come up over here. They're still a number of weeks away. We have some beautiful cucumbers and squash and basil and sage and herbs. It's in abundance.
0: It's so lush and looks great. What is a go-to recipe that you're excited about?
1: Well, lately I've been using all this gorgeous lettuce, so lots of salads with delicious proteins and really cooking from the land.
0: Delicious. What's a recipe that you've gotten asked about more than any other recipe?
1: A lot about my boyfriend breakfasts.
0: And other than yours, whose recipes just work out beautifully for you?
1: I'm going to say Ina Garden.
0: Okay. Now, besides wheatgrass shots, what other health foods did your mom introduce to you when you were little?
1: Kind of healthier soda and vitamin C supplements.
0: Super healthy. Now, I may not have wheatgrass shots, but I did bring you some of these.
1: Aww.
0: Yeah, here you go.
1: Thank you.
0: This can add to the whole decor of where we are right now.
1: That is so nice.
0: I'm glad you like it.
1: I love flowers.
0: Yeah, I decided to go with ranunculus because I've never heard of them before.
1: I got something for you. Come on.
0: Okay. What's your biggest vice?
1: My one alcoholic drink a week.
0: What's your biggest virtue?
1: Everything else.
0: What's one thing that really annoys you?
1: Incompetence.
0: What's something you used to do that makes you cringe now?
1: Sing in public. After you.
0: Thank you so much.
1: My pleasure.
0: And what's something you don't do that you wished you did more of?
1: Sing in public.
0: And what is your number one hosting tip?
1: Number one hosting tip is always have a beautiful cheese board.
0: What piece of jewelry from your family is most special to you?
1: Probably the engagement ring that my father gave my mother and then she gave to me.
0: Beautiful. What's one fashion trend that you find absolutely baffling?
1: I'm not really into big bell bottoms or fringe.
0: Thank God I left my bell bottoms and fringe at home. What's your favorite curse word?
1: Favorite curse word? Fuck ass.
0: Favorite Coldplay song?
1: Life is for living.
0: Can you sing a little bit of it?
1: But life is for living, we all know. And I ain't gonna learn. I don't remember the words. Alone. Oh,
0: what a beautiful voice. That was incredible. And what a beautiful Academy Award.
1: My doorstop. It works perfectly.
0: Now, you met Brad on the set of Glee. Were you nervous to sing in front of him?
1: No, because we were just acquaintances then, so it was very professional.
0: Very professional. Can you give me three super specific tips for maintaining the best skin?
1: Exfoliation, hydration, and nutrition.
0: Oh, great. And wow, look at this. You are just treating me right now.
1: Come on over here.
0: Oh, this is beautiful.
1: I just got to grab something.
0: You got it. Look at this view. Gwyneth, I mean, on a scale of 1 to 10, how much are you enjoying this?
1: 25.

0: to always tell the truth.
1: We got a baby bird chirping in the background now.
0: That's Amagansett for you.
1: This is so bucolic. Now, I know that you took an incredibly touching trip with your father to Paris when you were just 10 years old. What do you remember most fondly about that time?
0: That he said he wanted me to see Paris for the first time with a man who would always love me no matter what.
1: That's really sweet. Have you created any special tradition with your daughter or son as a tribute to that?
0: Yeah. In fact, we do a lot of special outings one-on-one as well.
1: Hmm. What traits did Moses and Apple get from you?
0: I think Moses got his deliberation from me and Apple her sense of humor.
1: How has Apple influenced your style?
0: She pulls me back to the 90s.
1: Hmm. That is one time to be pulled back to right now. I remember it vividly. What is one item that Apple is not allowed to borrow from your closet under any circumstances?
0: You know, nothing's off limits for her.
1: What would you steal from her closet?
0: Maybe her jean shorts.
1: Okay, now I have a random question for you.
0: Okay.
1: Super random. So you read things that say drink a lot of water, and other people are like, don't drink a lot of water. How much water do you drink every day?
0: I drink a lot. I probably drink about 8 of these.
1: Okay, so I guess I need to do the same thing. Now, this interview is happening because you are celebrating 15 years of Goop.
0: Can you believe that?
1: It's extraordinary.
0: 15 years?
1: 15 years.
0: I can't believe it.
1: I know. And what was your original goal at the time back then, 15 years ago?
0: Really just to connect people to fantastic information that would make their lives better and more interesting.
1: Yeah, I think you succeeded at that.
0: Thank you.
1: Clearly. Now, would you say that that is the same goal now, 15 years later?
0: Absolutely.
1: And what do you hope Goop looks like in another 15 years?
0: I hope we're still doing exactly the same thing, but in more countries.
1: All right, go for it. Now, how do you deal with criticism as a CEO?
0: I try to separate the personal from the professional. And I also try to hear the things that might hurt my feelings in the criticism so that I'm always learning.
1: And what are you most proud of that the brand has achieved?
0: Very proud of the fact that we continue to help eliminate shame, especially for women.
1: Yeah. And what issues besides that do you want to continue to dive deeper on?
0: More into all things that help women.
1: What are you most excited about in wellness right now?
0: The idea of longevity, like really being able to live a long life, a little bit healthier and with more vitality.
1: Now, wellness sometimes gets some flack. What do you think people misunderstand about Goop?
0: I think whenever you're trying to introduce a new concept into the culture, it can be uncomfortable for people.
1: And what's the most simple wellness advice that anyone can follow?
0: Quiet the mind.
1: Mm, super important. Now, another random question. Can you show me the last photo that you took on your phone?
0: On my phone?
1: Yeah, absolutely.
0: Okie dokie.
1: What's it gonna
0: be? As long as it's G-rated. Let's see. There's some from... Not from an event.
1: I'm gonna grab another cherry.
0: Please do.
1: Great, thank you.
0: Here's my son I caught doing a photography project in his bathroom.
1: What was the project?
0: I think it was motion capture, something that I don't fully understand.
1: Are you normally surveilling your children?
0: I like to sneak in and capture a moment.
1: Let's sneak off and see some more.
0: Come with me.
1: Happy to. Gwyneth, what is your most Gwyneth Paltrow outfit?
0: Probably something really simple, like jean shorts or white jeans and a nice sweater or a button down.
1: If you could give your style a name, what would it be?
0: Classic, but with a twist.
1: What fashion looks of yours do you most see reposted on the internet?
0: Probably currently anything I wore in the 90s.
1: What's one look that you think is underappreciated?
0: Maybe some of my more simple looks.
1: Can you give me a 3-word description of that velvet Gucci suit that you wore without using the word velvet?
0: Bold, red, trend-setting.
1: Where is it now?

0: It's in my closet in California.
1: So you're not using it to hold any doors around here?
0: Not currently.
1: Okay, great. Now, what was your best role when you look back at your amazing career?
0: Oh, gosh, I was so lucky. I've had so many amazing roles.
1: Yeah. And what's your favorite line from any of your characters?
0: Probably from The Royal Tenenbaums when Margot says, "You probably don't even know my middle name."
1: Oh, that's a good one. What was the moment that totally shook you into wanting to act?
0: Probably watching my mother do plays when I was very little at the Williamstown Theater Festival.
1: And what's a TV show that you would love to guest star on if you could?
0: Maybe Alone, but I'm not that good at survival, so a very short cameo.
1: If you saw your films playing one night on television, which would you most likely actually sit through and watch the whole thing?
0: Maybe Emma?
1: That is exactly what I was going to say. Did you just say that because you knew I was going to say that?
0: I had a feeling.
1: Now, it's been 19 years since you've been in the leading role.
0: Yep.
1: And that's where you're in every single scene.
0: Yeah.
1: What is the one thing you miss about that?
0: Nothing.
1: Who are you most excited about right now in Hollywood at this moment?
0: Jodie Comer?
1: And which of your character's wardrobe would you steal if you could?
0: The lady that I played in A Perfect Murder.
1: What's a favorite piece of anything that you stole from set?
0: I've actually never stolen anything from set, but I wish I had stolen the Birkin bag from the Royal Tenenbaums.
1: Oh, gosh, is it too late?
0: I think it's too late.
1: Okay, maybe. Who besides Meg Ryan has ever left you starstruck?
0: Oprah.
1: I could see that. And what would you tell someone who wants to date an actor?
0: Skip it.
1: You did a killer Texas accent for your first role. Can you give me a mini masterclass in that? And if you want to do the accent, by all means, you are invited.
0: I don't remember how to do that accent.
1: So how do you do it? Are you sure? You don't remember at all?
0: Well, the way I always approached accents was treating them like music, like really trying to hear all of the nuance of all of the notes.
1: Right. I also know that you're a polyglot. Can you say anything in any language?
0: I can say, fiche-moi la paix.
1: Oh, that sounds beautiful.
0: It means, leave me the fuck alone.
1: Moving on, Gwyneth. How do each of these directors direct Gwyneth Paltrow?
0: Okay.
1: Here we go. Ryan Murphy.
0: He says, do it with less emotion.
1: Jon Favreau.
0: He says, yeah, that's great, that's great. Do it again like that.
1: Wes Anderson.
0: He says, do it again, but do it exactly how I tell you.
1: Very insightful. Now, Gwyneth, since you're so into longevity, I'm assuming you have a cold plunge and a sauna.
0: I do. Would you like to see?
1: I would like to
0: see.
1: Come
0: on.
1: Now, I think I have an idea, but can you explain in your own words why it seems everyone has a cold plunge and sauna?
0: So, cold plunges and saunas are amazing for detoxification and circulation, and they say skin tone and everything. You want to try?
1: Like, go in?
0: Yeah.
1: All right. I'll just back myself up in here. And hopefully you don't turn it on.
0: Oh, it's on. You don't feel the heat?
1: It's already 90 degrees here. You can let me know whenever you want.
0: All right, all right.
1: Thanks,
0: come on.
1: Okay. I guess it's time for me to jump in a cold plunge.
0: That's right. Cold plunge right over here.
1: So how often are you using this?
0: Multiple times a week, I would say.
1: Yeah. How cold is it?
0: It's 45 degrees.
1: Okay, and this is going to increase lifespan? Like, what's going on here?
0: That's what they say. Okay. They say it also helps with mood and all kinds of things.
1: Right. Well, there's another thing that's helping with mood is this beautiful, beautiful view. Look at this. This is incredible.
0: Oh, thank you.
1: Wow. It's pretty wild because this is my first time in Amagansett.
0: What do you think so far?
1: I love it a lot more now. And you've been coming here for how many years?
0: About 18 years ago I bought this house.
1: It's beautiful. And what's changed the most in this time?
0: It's become very popular.
1: Yes, it has. I was in traffic, I think, for about 1,000 hours getting here.
0: Sorry about that.
1: That's okay. You're worth it. And what is one thing that I should do after this interview is over?
0: Go to Amagansett Square.
1: Oh, great. And we'll be happy. We have all these orchards with, like, what fruit is on this?
0: Apples.
1: Gorgeous. Amazing. Now, Gwyneth, you've talked about how important agency is in your life. Do you ever feel powerless?
0: Occasionally, unfortunately.
1: And who was your mentor, and what's the most valuable advice that they've given you?
0: A guy named Brian, who says, when you have a problem, you gotta try 1,000 things 1,000 times.
1: That's good advice. And what is your relationship with the word ambitious now?
0: I think it's a good word, especially for women to embrace.
1: All right, are we gonna pick any apples today?
0: Sure.
1: Is it ripe?
0: Not yet. Okay. Can you come back in October?
1: Yeah, I'll do that, if you invite me. What's another term besides ambitious that you hope gets reevaluated?
0: Assertive.
1: Can you make a prediction about yourself 1 year from today?
0: I'll probably be here.
1: If you could go back in time, which younger version of Gwyneth Paltrow would you want to have a talk with, and what would you say?
0: Probably the one when I was about 19 years old.
1: Yeah? And what would you say?
0: I was particularly lost at that juncture, and I think I would just want to tell her to really become very, very close to herself, because that's how life gets a lot less painful.
1: There we go. And last question, I believe we're on question number 73, if I'm counting correctly. What is one sliding doors moment in your life that you still think about today?
0: I suppose when I said yes to doing the show Glee.
1: Well, I'm glad you said yes to doing this interview, Gwyneth. That concludes. Thank you so much.
0: Thank you. Do you want to have a little more charcuterie with me?
1: I'm all yours.
0: Fantastic.

0: Hey, Dan.
1: Hi, Vogue. Welcome.
0: Let's do this.
1: Let's do this.
0: You know why I'm here.
1: I'm going to be asked some questions today, I think.
0: 73 of them.
1: That's true.
0: How excited are you?
1: On a scale of 1 to 10, I'm at a solid 14.
0: That's not high enough.
1: That's pretty high.
0: Come on. All right, let's begin this interview. So what's the first thing you thought of this morning?
1: What I was going to eat for breakfast.
0: What's the first thing on your to-do list?
1: Ordering what I was going to eat for breakfast.
0: What's the fourth thing on your to-do list?
1: Figuring out where I was going to go for lunch.
0: What's something that you feel like should be on your to-do list, but it's not?
1: Scheduling a workout for after the breakfast and lunch.
0: And what's your go-to breakfast?
1: Blueberry ricotta pancakes from Little Dom's around the corner.
0: Delicious.
1: Mm-hmm.
0: All right.
1: My name.
0: Who's your favorite artist?
1: Chris Knight is a favorite. I have a lot of his work. He's also Canadian.
0: Nice. And favorite cocktail?
1: Ooh, no. Cosmopolitan on the rocks? Can I say that in 2019?
0: Yeah, you can. It's okay. Unique. That's a unique answer. And what's your favorite scent?
1: Anything like woody, like a burnt wood, like a cedar or a pine, something oody.
0: Okay, who is this friendly little furry guy?
1: This is Redmond.
0: Hey, Redmond.
1: This is my dog and best friend.
0: How would Redmond describe himself if he could?
1: Better than all of us.
0: How do you think he'd describe you?
1: I don't want to know.
0: What's your favorite thing about your dog?
1: He is very calm and level-headed, qualities that I strive for every day of my life.
0: Okay, Dan, I'm a huge, huge fan of Schitt's Creek. I love that show.
1: Thank you.
0: And I'm just putting it out there. Did you have any idea when it started that you'd be here, 5 seasons deep, Emmy-nominated, next to the likes of all these shows right now?
1: Absolutely not. The past 6 years have been an absolute dream come true.
0: Congratulations.
1: Thank you.
0: And you acted, produced, wrote, and showran Schitt's Creek.
1: Mm-hmm.
0: How are you still standing?
1: You might want to ask my therapist. I don't know. I think when you do something that you're passionate about, that you love, it just comes quite easily.
0: Which of those roles did you truly relish the most?
1: I loved doing them all at the same time. There was something quite amazing about having an idea that only existed in my head, and by the end of it, seeing it come to life. It was fantastic.
0: What will you miss the most about it?
1: The people.
0: Now, your character David once famously said when it comes to fashion,
1: uh-oh,
0: durable and elegant usually don't go hand in hand. Is this really true?
1: I love durability in my clothing, and I think this sweater is both durable and elegant, so I'm going to say I disagree with David Rose.
0: Now, as someone who is never not well-dressed, what style advice can you offer?
1: I think you have to feel comfortable in the clothes that you're wearing, because if you are uncomfortable, people can see, and people can tell, and that's not a good look.
0: Is there any trend you are uncomfortable trying?
1: Hats. But I've tried all those trends, and they did not work out, unfortunately.
0: What was the last thing that you purchased?
1: A house.
0: Congrats again.
1: Thank you very much.
0: Adulting so hard.
1: Mm-hmm. I know, I'm terrified and excited.
0: What's the most luxe thing that you've ever worn?
1: Probably the Rick Owens leather jacket that I wear in the pilot episode of our show. It was actually mine from my own closet. I bought it with my first paycheck. I went to the store in New York. I swiped my credit card. My hand was shaking. And I've worn it every day.

0: since, yeah. And I'm so glad that it made it into the show. You gotta get your money's worth at the end of the day.
1: What is something you can never overinvest in?
0: Your relationships with your friends and family and loved ones.
1: Wise words. What is your most prized possession?
0: My relationships. And, I mean, this is gonna seem sort of boastful.
1: Okay.
0: But why not?
1: I'm ready for it.
0: My MTV Movie Award.
1: I was gonna say, that is an MTV Movie Award.
0: It is indeed.
1: I saw the popcorn.
0: And I'll tell you why it means so much to me. I started my career at MTV as a television host, so to win this for my role on Schitt's Creek was like a full circle moment.
1: That's cool.
0: Mm-hmm.
1: Look at that.
0: It's also very heavy, so I use it to work out.
1: Yeah, it's a good way to do exercise.
0: I don't do that.
1: What is your favorite movie of all time?
0: Bridget Jones's Diary.
1: What is your favorite song of all time?
0: If pressed, I would say I Will Always Love You by Dolly Parton / Whitney Houston. I will take either version.
1: It's a good combo.
0: Mm-hmm.
1: Now I heard a rumor that you're a huge Beyoncé fan. Can you rank every Beyoncé album?
0: First of all, absolutely not. That's why would I ever do that? They're all masterpieces.
1: All right.
0: And second of all, is someone not a Beyoncé fan?
1: Doesn't exist.
0: Okay.
1: Doesn't exist.
0: Just checking.
1: Now, if it's not Beyoncé, though, can you rank every Mariah Carey album?
0: Absolutely not. Why would you ask me that? They're all masterpieces.
1: Okay, I get it.
0: Mm-hmm.
1: Now, if you were seated at a dinner table with Beyoncé and Mariah Carey, how would you kick off the conversation?
0: Well, first of all, I would have passed out when I got the invitation to that dinner.
1: Yeah.
0: So I would be unconscious for the dinner. People would have to, like, marionette my body into making it look like I was enjoying myself.
2: Someone's
1: yeah.
2: at the door.
1: Seems like a lively night.
0: I will say this. Mariah Carey once tweeted about our show, and I had a full panic attack.
1: That's a pretty big deal.
0: It is a big deal. I got it on the airplane, and I cried. Thanks. Wow. I don't know why I just told you that I cried.
1: That's okay.
0: I guess we're getting pretty intimate.
1: What'd you get?
0: These are blueberry ricotta pancakes from Little Dom's.
1: Ah, that sounds good.
0: Mm-hmm.
1: Now, let's talk about your creative process.
0: Oh, that sounds intellectual.
1: It is. It's time to get intellectual.
0: Uh-huh.
1: When is the best time for your writing?
0: I feel like every CEO says in the mornings, but for me, it's very, very late at night.
1: And where do you get your inspiration writing?
0: In my little writer's nook that I'll show you right now.
1: Oh, that sounds nice.
0: Mm-hmm.
1: What's the most important thing for you when writing?
0: Oh, boy. Probably to just make sure that anything I'm writing feels honest and grounded and real.
1: Yeah. Do you remember the first thing you ever wrote?
0: Yes. It was a short story about a young girl that got kidnapped and taken to Russia at the turn of the century.
1: What inspired that?
0: I don't know. I've never been to Russia, and I know nothing about the turn of the century. So I remember my grandmother crying at the story, though,
1: yeah.
0: But that could be because it was so bad.
1: Ah.
0: Uh-huh.
1: Now, at what age did you feel confident in your voice as a writer?
0: I would like you to re-ask me that question in a decade.
1: Okay. Mm-hmm. How do you beat writer's block?
0: On the best of days, I would walk around the block. On the worst of days, I would plan a trip somewhere.
1: Whose writing do you read or hear and feel utterly blown away by?
0: I would say Joan Didion, or nowadays, Phoebe Waller-Bridge.
1: Oh, Phoebe Waller-Bridge.
0: A fellow 73 questioner.
1: She is incredible. Dan, would you consider yourself to be a routine person?
0: No, I am not a routine person.
1: Ah, no routines. So you don't have a morning or evening skincare beauty routine?
0: I would say in that case, I am a routine person. I have a regimented skincare routine that I don't care to share with all of you.
1: I knew it. I knew it. So besides the MTV Movie Award, what is your exercise regimen?
0: I take a lot of walks around the block like a 92-year-old grandmother in Florida. I have bad knees.
1: What three staples should everyone have in their closet without fail?
0: I would say a great pair of dress shoes, a great pair of dress pants, and a crisp white t-shirt.
1: Whose fashion advice do you worship?
0: Paul Newman, and I wish I could ask him about it.
1: What's something you learned from The Gap that still holds true?
0: Ooh, how to perfectly fold a turtleneck sweater.
1: If you could distill your personality into one item of clothing, what would it be and why?
0: I guess a sweater?
1: Yep.
0: For lack of a better idea? I don't know. They're versatile. They can be expensive and cheap. And they pretty much, I guess, look good on everybody. Does that even make sense?
1: It does.
0: Okay, I'll go with your word on it.
1: Totally coherent.
0: All right.
1: You sourced costumes for your show. Which was the hardest to find?
0: Season 2 of Schitt's Creek, I wanted this Helmut Lang mohawked hoodie that I had longed for quite some time. It took me 6 months to find. I finally found it on eBay, and we purchased it, we wore it, and I now have it in my closet.
1: Who's your favorite designer right now?
0: Dries Van Noten.
1: Who's the most fashionable character in any rom-com ever?
0: Bridget Jones.
1: Favorite fashion moment in any rom-com ever?
0: Probably this dress is an Alaya when Cher Horowitz was held at gunpoint in Clueless.
1: That's a good one.
0: Mm-hmm.
1: Now, you were born in Canada.
0: I was born in Canada, proudly.
1: What does Toronto have over LA?
0: I would say the seasons and nice people.
1: What's the most Canadian thing about you?
0: I say sorry a lot. Sorry? Is it sorry here? I don't know.
1: I'm not hearing a lot of those. Sorry. Now, you said growing up that you were an introvert as a kid. Would you still say that you are an introvert?
0: Yes, which is why a one-take 73 questions situation is not necessarily in my comfort zone.
1: Well, you're doing fine.
0: Mm-hmm.
1: And we have some family over here.
0: Oh.
1: Is this a photo of you and your dad?
0: This is a photo of my family and a photo of me and my dad. My dad actually gave me this little framed photo on the last day of shooting our show.
1: What does it say on that?
0: It says, Daniel, it was an honor being your partner, son. Dad, XO. Oh, no. I don't want to cry for you, Vogue, but I just might.
1: You're so lucky to have a father like him.
0: He is a lovely, lovely, sweet, generous man.
1: Now, when you were growing up, did you have any idea that he was famous?
0: Not until I was around 15 when American Pie came out, and then everyone started asking me if the movie was based on my life. And unfortunately, I have not made love to a pie.
1: You wrote his part on Schitt's Creek.
0: I did.
1: How similar is that persona with his real life one?
0: I would say there's a lot of similarities. He does not like getting his hair wet. So obviously in the first season of our show, I wrote a scene where his hair gets wet. It's what you do
1: Damn.
0: To your family.
1: Uh-huh. Damn.
0: Yeah.
1: Now, everyone in the show is individually so funny.
0: They are indeed.
1: Who is often the first to crack up?
0: I would say me. And then I built it into my character. I feel like David laughs a lot at people. And that's just my way of blurring the lines between my unprofessionalism and his eccentricities.
1: Now, you once described Schitt's Creek as being a celebration of love. And rather than just a comedy, a drama with comedic elements.
0: That is, you have done
1: Boom.
0: Your research.
1: Nailed wow. it. Uh-huh. Would you change that?
0: No, I think that is the most accurate description I have heard so far.
1: What's something you learned recently that really impressed you or blew your mind?
0: How cashews are made. They're not made, they're actually grown on trees. Anyway, Google it, it's crazy.
1: Okay, what are you currently excited about in life right now?
0: Figuring out what my next show is going to be, and also, I've been working on something, and I guess Vogue is the place to show it to.
1: Oh, saving it for Vogue,
0: Uh-oh.
1: That's smart.
0: I'm nervous!
1: What's your favorite book?
0: It's a long-form poem called Autobiography of Red.
1: Right. What's your favorite pizza?
0: Pepperoni double cheese.
1: Do you have any regrets, Dan?
0: I feel like regrets are a waste of time.
1: What was the last thing that made you cry?
0: Shooting the last episode of our entire series.
1: What was the last thing that made you cry from laughing?
0: Shooting the last episode of our entire series.
1: And what was the last time that you were surprised?
0: When we got our Emmy nominations.
1: What do you want to be remembered for?
0: I guess having done some good.
1: Wow, take a look at that.
0: Uh-oh, I don't know. I don't know what these are.
1: Those look cool.
0: Don't look too closely, they're just samples. But it's a little project I've been working on.
1: Well, I want a pair of those.
0: Mm-hmm.
1: Now, you've been lauded for how you present queer stories.
0: Hmm.
1: How does that make you feel?
0: Very grateful to have been given the opportunity to do that.
1: What's been the most surprising response from telling those stories?
0: Probably the letters that we've received from people who have told us that the show has changed their relationships with their family and friends for the better and has made them more confident people.
1: It's incredible.
0: It's amazing.
1: You are someone who has proclaimed they love Japan.
0: Yes.
1: So this is correct.
0: Verified. Okay. That is a fact.
1: Now, what do you love most about Japan as a country and culture?
0: I feel like when you're there, you feel like you're trapped between the past, the present, and the future, and that's pretty magical.
1: And what's something you always, without fail, have to buy when you're there?
0: Glasses. which is why I want to...
1: Oh, you're gonna. I'm gonna try them on.
0: I'm just gonna see which one works best.
1: Let's see how I look.
0: For you. Yeah. We might have to do this fitting a little later, right, but I would go with a sunglass, I think, if I were to do anything.
1: We'll try later.
0: Yeah, we'll figure it out.
1: But if I had 24 hours to spend in Japan, what one store, bar, restaurant should I have to hit?
0: Okay, store, I would pick up something from Capital with a K. It's very special. Bar, JBS, which is a little record bar, and Bar Trench, which is sort of a, feels like Sweeney Todd, England or something. Yeah. And restaurant, there's a little dumpling place in Harajuku. If you just look up best dumplings in Harajuku, you will find that place. But it is extraordinary, and they have the most amazing cucumber salad I have ever eaten.
1: I just brought you to a place to the last question, talking about food, because the last question I have for you, Dan, this has been great. Can I have some of those pancakes? Because I haven't eaten all day.
0: First of all, we are not eating on camera for Vogue. And second of all, that is an order for one, sir. So, no, you cannot.
1: Ooh.
0: I'm very grateful you were here, though. Sorry.
1: Fine, I'll take it. All right. Thanks so much, Dan.
0: Thank you.
1: This has been really, really cool. Bye.

0: sorry, I don't want any.
1: Oh, it's you.
2: Hi, Derek.
1: Come on in.
2: Thanks for having me over. I'm here to ask you 73 questions.
1: Well, I only have 9 answers, so I guess I'm gonna need more.
2: So how long have you lived here?
1: Actually, I only winter here. My summer place is upstairs.
2: What's the first thing you thought of when you woke up this morning?
1: I must have fallen asleep.
2: What's the best part about living in New York?
1: The diversity. You have really good-looking people and also very attractive people.
2: What are 3 words to describe living in New York?
1: Hustle, bustle, and.
2: How do you feel about Brooklyn?
1: I really hope they find a cure.
2: How often do you take the subway?
1: Hardly ever. Sandwiches are a gateway to cake.
2: What's on your mind right now?
1: Pass.
2: Can I get a tour?
1: Sure.
2: Perfect. What's your favorite holiday?
1: Well, my faith is very important to me, so I'd have to say my birthday.
2: What's your favorite season?
1: Spring. No, salt. No. Autumn?
2: Who are you wearing right now?
1: Oh, this isn't a person. It's a velveteen Napoleon jacket. By the way, this is my actual skull.
2: Oh, it's like a model?
1: Nope.
2: Okay. What's your favorite country to visit?
1: I've always adored Tribeca.
2: Where would you spend retirement?
1: Models don't retire. They get turned into glue. It's better that way.
2: What's your spirit animal?
1: I don't believe in using animals for their spirits, only for their fur. Come on in.
2: Don't mind if I do. Wow, you have a lot of exercise equipment.
1: That's not a question. What is this, 73 statements?
2: Sorry, do you have a lot of exercise equipment?
1: Better. And no, I don't.
2: How do you keep it smelling so fresh in here?
1: I had my sweat glands removed. Any sweating you see me do is through a surrogate.
2: You have a surrogate sweater?
1: No, I hate cardigans. They make me look hippie. Oh, hey guys, nice spinning.
3: Thanks, Derek.
2: Who's the last person you texted?
1: The woman who does all my texting. I want to say Rachel.
2: What's your favorite website?
1: That's kind of up to the spider.
2: Fair enough. Are you on Instagram?
1: Do I look like I'm on Instagram? I've always tested clean.
2: What's your favorite app?
1: Probably Instagram.
2: You have a really nice bedroom, Derek. Who's a notable person who shared this bed with you?
1: Well, I don't like to name names, but Carly Claus.
2: The model Carly Claus?
1: No, Carly Claus.
2: Okay. What's your favorite TV show of all time?
1: Ooh, that one with the lizard who sells insurance.
2: What's your favorite movie of all time?
1: The one with the dinosaurs. Best Exotic Marigold Hotel. That was really scary.
2: How about a movie that made you cry?
1: 12 Years a Slave. Brad Pitt's highlights were just so perfect.
2: Who's your favorite Disney character?
1: Walt.
2: What's your favorite musical of all time?
1: Oh, Hamilton. It's this hip-hop musical about the man who wrote the Emancipation Declaration. You know, the one who invented electrolysis with the kite.
2: How would you describe your relationship with Hansel?
1: Probably with words. Oh, hey, Aaron Heatherton. Nice spinning.
4: Thanks, Derek.
2: What's the last hobby you picked up?
1: Knitting. My brows.
2: Do you have any pets?
1: I have a schnoodle named Carl Doggerfeld and a cockapoo named Bark Jacobs.
2: Oh, like Mark Jacobs?
1: Oh my God, yes.
2: If you could moonlight as another profession, what would it be?
1: Probably something where I could wear clothes and walk down a runway.
2: What are you reading right now?
1: The teleprompter.
2: What's the last book that you read?
1: I was told these were gonna be softballs.
2: Sorry. Who would you like to have dinner with, living or dead?
1: Living, definitely.
2: Derek, why do you keep clothes racks with the exercise machines?
1: This is an exercise machine. I just did 4 reps. I'll get another set in before I do my cardio. Thanks, Sarah.
2: What's an accessory that you've had for ages?
1: Accessory? That's the name of my pet monkey.
2: What is an item of clothing that you've had for the longest?
1: I once owned a single thong for 3 weeks.
2: What makes you smile the most?
1: Tickling. Ooh, stop, stop, stop! Hey, Zoe Kravitz.
4: Hey, Derek. Hey, what would you say is the greatest fashion trend of all time?
1: I'll probably get a lot of flack for this, but I'm gonna say clothes. And could you please take your feet off the couch? Don't think Lenny's not gonna hear about that!
2: If you could have one superpower, what would it be?
1: The power to understand things.
4: Hey, Derek.
1: Oh, hey, girls. You're up early. It's only 4 o'clock.
2: Hey, do you mind if I do some reps on one of these machines?
1: No. These are reserved for Anna when she comes.
2: Huh. What is your favorite drink?
1: Water with a lemon slice.
2: What's your favorite food?
1: Water with a lime slice.
2: What's your guilty pleasure?
1: Water with a cucumber slice.
2: Favorite dessert?
1: Carrots.
2: Jell-O or pudding?
1: For food or for sex?
2: Coffee or tea?
1: No, thank you.
2: Least favorite food?
1: Solids.
2: What do we got in this fridge over here?
1: Let's take a look. I'm so bad.
2: What are your favorite curse words?
1: Oh, the ones that turn you into a frog until a princess kisses you. Nice pruning, guys.
0: Thanks, Derek.
2: If you could play one instrument, what would it be?
1: Tambourine.
2: What's your favorite color?
1: I don't see race, but probably Chinese.
2: What's the best way to decompress?
1: Kale colonic, no question.
2: How much time do you spend looking at yourself in this?
1: Only 3 or 4 minutes out of every 10. It's kind of like interval training.
2: What is your all-time favorite look?
1: Looks are like children. There's always one favorite. Right now, it's called Bitcoin.
2: Can we see Bitcoin?
1: No, it's completely virtual, but it's very valuable. I don't really understand it.
2: What was one thing you wish you knew when you were in high school?
1: All the numbers and letters stuff.
2: What was your favorite subject in school?
1: Hair.
2: Least favorite?
1: Learning.
4: Derek, can I use the pool?
1: I can't answer your question. I'm busy answering questions.
2: What's the coolest thing about being a model?
1: The chance to give back to the less attractive.
2: What's the hardest part about being a model?
1: All the chafing. There's a lot of chafing going on out there, and nobody wants to talk about it. Let's begin the conversation.
2: And we're moving right along. So what's your favorite cocktail?
1: The one with Tom Cruise, the live-action one.
2: Do you have a favorite painter?
1: The guy who did my loft last year was pretty good, but a little pricey. Hey, Shepherd Fairy. I told you, no doing your graffitis on the inside.
3: You let Banksy do it.
1: Wait, I just asked him a question. Does that count? And if so, does this count? How do I stop asking questions? How do I get out of this loop? Am I going to die?
2: You're gonna be fine. If there's one thing missing in your life right now, what is it?
1: I could really use another cell phone charger.
2: What advice would you give yourself at age 15?
1: Apply blush to the apple of your cheeks. It'll give them more depth. But we can't go back in time. Can we?
2: What's your New Year's resolution for 2016?
1: I can't think 5 years ahead.
2: What are you doing tomorrow?
1: Getting my eyebrows lifted, my ears pinned, and my belly button removed. But then I'm gonna take some me time.
2: So you ready for the last question?
1: I literally thought you'd never ask.
2: How can I become a model?
1: Believe in yourself, never give up, and call Dr. Shapiro and ask for the Apollo package.
2: Oh, thanks, Derek. Well, we've gotten through 73 questions.
1: Well, I hope I'm not a suspect anymore. Good luck, officer. I hope you find your man.
2: Yeah.

0: Hey there, I am here to see Gal. Where's Gal?
1: Perfect, she's gonna be right this way.
0: Let's go. Here we are, Gal, 73 questions.
2: Hey!
0: Let's
2: do
0: it.
2: How are you? Good to see you.
0: Thank you very much.
2: How have you been?
0: I'm so excited for this.
2: Me too. It's great.
0: Oh, man.
2: I've been waiting for you.
0: This is going to be good. You know, my first question, let's get it out of the way.
2: Yes.
0: How are you feeling right now?
2: I'm great. How are you?
0: I'm good. I couldn't be better. I'm with you. I'm catching you right before your Vogue cover styling.
2: I know.
0: Lucky me.
2: Lucky me.
0: And besides that, what's an exciting thing going on in life right now?
2: I'm shooting a new movie, Red Notice, with Dwayne Johnson and Ryan Reynolds, and it's a lot of fun.
0: It must be funny being with those guys.
2: Yes.
0: And is there anything missing in life right now?
2: Are you kidding me? Look at us. No, everything is great.
0: Pretty perfect. Now, how do you start most mornings when you're at home?
2: I woke up, I wash my face and all that. Then I always drink a tablespoon of apple vinegar, water, and coffee, and work out.
0: Okay. And how often are you getting back to Israel?
2: As often as I can, but not enough. Not often enough.
0: What do you miss most about Israel?
2: My family and my friends.
0: Well, I thought you missed these. That's why I brought them to you.
2: Oh, wow. Where'd you get this?
0: Yeah,
2: oh my God, it's my Israeli chocolate. Thank you so much. I'll share.
0: Make us feel at home a little bit right now. All right, so Israel is up there in my places to go. What should I do when I go? One thing. What's the one thing?
2: One thing you should do in Israel, you should go to Tel Aviv and go to a restaurant on the beach. There's so many and they're all great.
0: And what's unique about Israeli culture?
2: It's like one big melting pot, you know, with people from so many different, you know, places and different cultures and flavors.
0: And when you go home, what food is waiting for you on the table?
2: I love shakshuka on a Saturday morning.
0: Just
2: it's like,
0: Saturday.
2: It's delicious. It's like tomatoes with garlic and eggs and feta cheese. It's delicious.
0: Oh, that sounds so good. And what's the secret to fighting jet lag when you travel?
2: Drink loads of water. And I guess just be out in the sun, vitamin D.
0: How many languages can you speak?
2: Two.
0: Okay. And can you teach me some Hebrew?
2: Sure.
0: Let's do it.
2: Can you say sababa?
0: Sababa.
2: Nice. Yeah, sababa is cool.
0: Cool.
2: Awesome.
0: All right. Well, my next question was, can you teach me a slang word? But I guess that may do it. What else?
2: Say yalla. It's a really easy one. Yeah.
0: It's
2: like in Hebrew and Arabic, it means let's go. Let's do it.
0: Okay, and what's a tongue twister in Hebrew that you can share with me? Come on.
2: Sala shala shir samach, shir samach, sala shala. Now you go.
0: Shala shala shala.
2: Almost. Good enough. Good enough. Are they ready for us? Do you want to come do the fittings?
0: Let's do the fittings.
2: Let's go.
0: Yalla. Yalla. Gal, what's your favorite sport?
2: Basketball, dodgeball. I love dodgeball.
0: Favorite board game?
2: Definitely Rummy Cube.
0: What was your immediate reaction when you were approached about the role of Wonder Woman? And as you know, it did pretty well in the box office, not too shabby. How did that feel?
2: I know. Oh my God, it was amazing, incredible.
0: Now let me fan out for a second by saying that the trailer for Wonder Woman 1984 made me scream, just like you. What inside info can you tell me about that movie? Give me something good.
2: You know I can't.
0: Gal.
2: You know I can't.
0: Gal,
2: you gotta just wait a little bit longer before you go see the movie.
0: Don't disappoint me, Gal. Don't disappoint me. All right. So, what do you want audiences to take away from that film?
2: First of all, I want them to just enjoy the movie and maybe think about the narrative of the movie afterwards.
0: Did immersing yourself in the 80s make you more or less nostalgic for the past?
2: More.
0: Everyone loves the 80s.
2: Exactly. It's such a great decade.
0: What traits does a character need to have in order for you to portray them?
2: It's not so much about the traits as much as it's about the context. Yeah.
0: And when do you know a part is perfect for you?
2: When I love the script, I love the filmmaker, and I'm intrigued by the character.
0: Okay, there's a bank heist.
2: Yes.
0: Who'll be your partner in crime? Who is it?
2: My husband, definitely, Ron.
0: Okay, there's good news or bad news. Who's the person you first call?
2: My husband and my mother.
0: Okay. What's the weirdest thing you've ever read about yourself?
2: That I look like a broom.
0: You do not look like a broom.
2: Thank you. I appreciate that.
0: I'm here to validate the fact that I do not see you as a broom.
2: Thank you.
0: What's the best book you've read recently?
2: All the Rivers by Dorit Rabinian.
0: What's a song that you can't stop singing?
2: If you don't wanna see me.
0: Dua Lipa. Dua Lipa.
2: Dua Lipa.
0: Dua Lipa.
2: Dua Lipa.
0: What's the best date night spot in LA?
2: I can't tell you, because then everyone will go there.
0: Yeah, you have that effect on people, huh?
2: Aww.
0: Best movie to watch with your kids?
2: Mary Poppins.
0: Where do you go to get inspired?
2: I love going to the museums. I know it sounds old, but I love good exhibitions. Mm-hmm. I would go anywhere.
0: What's the best vacation you've ever had?
2: The Maldives, the Maldives.
0: Oh, I've always wanted to go there.
2: Ah, you should.
0: Okay.
2: Gorgeous ladies.
1: Hello, how are you?
3: Hi, buddy.
0: All right, gal, rapid fire. Yes. We got to get through this. Come on,
2: yes.
0: Let's do it.
2: Yes.
0: Rapid fire.
2: Hit me.
0: Give it to me. Give it to me.
2: Give it to me.
0: Bold brow or bold lip?
2: Bold lip.
0: Pedicure or manicure?
2: Pedicure.
0: Hepburn or Monroe?
2: Hepburn.
0: Favorite denim color?
2: Blue.
0: Favorite shade of lipstick?
2: Red.
0: Now slow down for this one. When do you feel most beautiful?
2: When I'm rested.
0: When do you feel most fulfilled?
2: When I'm having just quality time with my kids.
0: All right, so we have a lot of beautiful, beautiful wardrobe here.
2: I know.
0: This is so nice. And what are you drawn to in choosing a look?
2: First of all, I wanted to look stunning, but then also young and cool and comfortable as much as it could be.
0: What's a color that you gravitate to?
2: Oh, so many. Blue, red, white, black, burgundy. I mean, all the colors are great.
0: And what's the most elaborate Wonder Woman cosplay that you've seen?
2: There's a guy, I think he's in Brazil, and his name is Wonder Bira. Check him out.
0: I will. All right, gotta ask you about your husband.
2: Yes.
0: What is this interview without asking about your husband?
2: Exactly. Love, love, love.
0: How did you and your husband meet?
2: We met at a party in the desert in Israel.
0: And who liked who first?
2: He would say I liked him first, but I rather say he likes me first.
0: Who's gonna resolve that debate?
2: I know, right?
0: Yeah.
2: Me.
0: And what was your and what was your first date?
2: We went to a nice bar in Tel Aviv.
0: Okay. And when did you know that you wanted to marry him?
2: He actually told me on our second date that he's going to propose in 2 years. And he did.
0: How did you react to that?
2: I was 21. I was pretty cool. Now that I think about it, it's crazy. But I guess both of us knew it was meant to be.
0: That's really sweet. Now, when you're both on the same schedule, how do you like to spend your time together?
2: Just be together. You know, whether if it's just us and going out with just each other or friends or just being home with great music and wine and food and just that.
0: That's nice.
2: Simple.
0: What would your husband say is your best quality?
2: That I can be very silly.
0: What would your kids say is your best quality?
2: That and maybe that I'm very positive.
0: You are. You
2: Thank
0: are.
2: You.
0: And motherhood.
2: Yes.
0: Look at that, motherhood. What was the most surprising part about becoming a mother?
2: How much one can love and also how much I can do when being so exhausted.
0: Yeah. And what's something that your kids do that really makes you laugh?
2: Perform. Like when they start to sing and dance and do like performances together, that's when it cracks me up.
0: All right.
2: Yeah.
0: And what's one trait you want to pass on to your kids?
2: That they're limitless and they can do whatever they want to do with their lives.
0: And what's something from your childhood that you want to replicate for your daughters?
2: Simplicity.
3: We definitely need more time. Gal, we need 10 more minutes.
2: 10 minutes. Okay. Do you want to, we have time. Do you want to go over there?
0: Let's do it. All right.
2: Okay. Call me when you need me.
0: Skydiving or scuba diving?
2: Neither.
0: No.
2: I know, no.
0: You are such a scuba dive type.
2: Yeah, I tried that. I get too... Yeah, it's not for me.
0: Early bird or night owl?
2: After you? Definitely early bird.
0: Okay. And Batman or Superman?
2: Batman.
0: What would you tell your biggest fan if they met you?
2: Thank you.
0: And what's your favorite part of awards shows?
2: Just being there, seeing everybody, you know, so many creative, talented, brilliant people.
0: Mm-hmm. Is there any director that you're dying to work with?
2: Spielberg.
0: You hear that, Spielberg?
2: Did you hear it?
0: Did you hear that? You gotta say a little louder for him.
2: Steven!
0: Who's the funniest person you've ever been on set with?
2: Oh my God, I can't answer that. I'm lucky. I've had a bunch of people that were really fun to work with.
0: What artists should we all be paying attention to right now?
2: Alma Harel.
0: Prior to acting, what were you doing in life?
2: I studied law.
0: Okay.
2: Yeah.
0: Yeah, and what kind of law did you want to practice?
2: I didn't quite figure that out yet back then, mm-hmm. but, you know, life happened.
0: Do you remember your first movie audition?
2: Yes, it was for Bond, for one of the Bond movie, and I didn't get the part.
0: It's their loss. It's their loss. Now, you're a champion for women everywhere. What's a mantra you want all women to have for themselves?
2: It's not just for women, it's like, it's everybody. Just love yourself and be kind to yourself. Cheesy, but true.
0: Yeah. And what do you want the film industry to look like for women in a decade?
2: I would love to see more female writers and filmmakers.
0: Right. Why is it so important for you to pick strong characters like Wonder Woman and now Hedy Lamarr?

0: Shavulev. I am Shavulev right now because this is the last question. Question number 73.
1: Yes.
0: Can you please, once and for all, resolve the debate on how to pronounce your last name? I have $10 on this with a friend.
1: It's very simple. Gal Gadot.
0: One more time, just for clarity.
1: Gal Gadot.
0: All right, Gal Gadot. This is great. Thank you so much.
1: Thank you.
0: All right. Mwah.

0: Hey, Stormy.
1: Hi.
2: Joe, how are ya?
3: Hey.
0: Hey, Alicia.
1: Hey.
0: Look who it is, Olivia Rodrigo.
1: Hey, how are ya?
4: Welcome.
5: Let's do this.
0: 73 questions, Nicki Minaj, this is happening. Let's do this.
3: Come on in, Vogue.
5: What's something you could share about your co-stars, Tom Holland and Jake Gyllenhaal?
6: That when they are together, no one else exists.
0: What's the craziest thing a fan has ever done?
7: Well, a fan has asked me to legitimately adopt them.
0: What's your favorite curse word?
8: Favorite curse word? Fuck ass.
9: What's the strangest thing you've seen someone do at one of your shows?
10: A middle-aged woman drink too much, pass out, then piss herself while she got carried out? Vegas, obviously.
9: What's your guilty pleasure?
11: My is smelling my f***.
0: Who would you say is the real-life Gossip Girl?
12: Mark Zuckerberg.
5: Can you show me a hidden talent?
13: No.
5: How do you feel about jumping in this pool?
14: There is absolutely no chance in hell. I'm not even wearing my bathers.
15: Just do it!
14: Shut up, babe.
5: Troy, I'm gonna do this with you. Don't worry.
14: Okay, fine. I'm going in with my clothes on.
5: All right. 3, 2, 1. And that's going in the history books.
0: When did you first hear the sound of your own voice on the radio?
11: When I was working at Red Lobster, maybe 17 years ago.
0: What's a phrase that you just say way too much?
1: Slay. It's a little cringe.
0: And what was your go-to order at the bodega?
11: My go-to order at the bodega was ham and cheese on a roll with an orange drink, if you know, you know, and a small bag of chips.
0: What's the least true rumor about you?
16: They're all true.
0: What's her favorite sport?
1: I don't really like sports, but I'll say hockey, because they're, you know, hot. They look hot.
6: Girls, can we do the dance? Because Vogue wanna see it. You ready?
0: That's right.
6: Yeah? All right.
0: Okay.
6: 5, 6, 7, 8. You happy, Vogue?
0: Who's the best dressed person that you know?
12: Stormy.
17: Benito, ¿te gustan trabalenguas?
18: Trabalenguas.
17: Mm-hmm. ¿Los quieres intentar?
18: Qué random.
17: Okay.
18: Trabalenguas.
17: Primero en español.
18: Este diablo. Tres tristes tigres. Ya me. Hombre.
9: What's the strangest thing you've done to prepare for a role?
4: Wax my ass.
9: Who's the scariest villain of all time?
12: Donald Trump.
19: Hey, what would you say is the greatest fashion trend of all time?
4: I'll probably get a lot of flack for this, but I'm gonna say clothes. And could you please take your feet off the couch? Don't think Lenny's not gonna hear about that.
0: Do you ever go back and watch old episodes of The Sweet Life?
9: When I'm drunk or feeling really narcissistic, yeah.
0: Now, what's the rest of your day looking like?
12: I just have a couple Zoom meetings. Mm-hmm. You know, the ones where you like only get dressed from here up.
0: What would be your song to walk down the aisle to?
20: What aisle are we talking about? You talking about the aisle to get some chicken wings? You talk about the aisle down the private jet? I like
0: Any
20: to walk
0: aisle.
20: Down the private jet aisle.
0: Okay.
20: To Shake That Laffy Taffy by D4L.
0: What good is an interview if I'm not gonna...
11: You gonna get down
0: I'm
11: with
0: not
11: me?
0: Gonna do a duet with you.
11: Come on, let's get
0: okay,
11: it.
0: Okay, let's get it. Okay, what's the most outrageous thing you've ever worn, Michael?
21: What's the most outrageous thing I've ever worn?
11: Oh, I know right away. It's that orange plaid suit that you wore.
21: Yeah, listen, I was trying to take a fashion risk.
0: Who's one actress you're dying to meet?
19: Jennifer Lawrence, because we both fell down the stairs.
9: What's one skill you wish you had, but you don't?
22: I wish I could sing.
9: Can you say anything in a foreign language?
11: Es complicado para explicar.
9: Do you have a hidden talent?
12: Yeah, I can make bird noises.
9: Prove it.
0: All right, what advice would you give to anyone who wants to become a singer?
12: Get a good lawyer.
0: Priyanka, I heard that you perform your own stunts on set. What's been your most dangerous accident?
12: I got electrocuted on set once, which was pretty crazy. And I cut myself today. Sorry.
0: Who would you love to do a love scene with?
23: The Rock. Finish what we started.
0: Can you show me a magic trick?
12: Yes. Okay, here we go. Ready?
0: Uh-huh.
12: Alakabooty! Whoa!
9: And what's your schedule like these days?
12: Do you really want to know?
9: This is going to be scary.
12: Let's see.
9: Okay.
20: Okay, Google.
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13: Gigi, your schedule is pretty easy. After your shoot, meet us at JFK for Paris, London, Berlin, Rome, Saint-Tropez, the island nation of Nauru, Antarctica, and Des Moines, Iowa. See you at the airport.
2: There you have it.
15: Okay, wow.
0: Vine or YouTube?
1: Vine.
0: Can you show me your best magic trick?
16: You want a magic
0: trick?
16: I mean...
0: Lay it on me.
16: The disappearing
0: thumb thing. Yeah. Come on, that's not your
16: like
0: best
16: it?
0: Magic trick.
16: Well.
0: Like, it can't be your...
15: Were you texting Justin when I arrived?
24: No, I was actually ordering Postmates.
0: If you could bring back one look from your 20s, what would it be?
25: None. Have you seen those Spice Girls films?
15: What phrase defines how you live your life?
26: Hashtag IDGAF.
15: All right, Iggy, follow me on this one. If your stage name was your favorite Disney character plus the name of your elementary school you went to, what would your stage name be?
27: My stage name would be Ariel Mullumbimby.
15: What goes through your mind as you're being photographed?
26: Be fierce, be fierce, be fierce, but don't be too fierce, because apparently it really freaks people out.
15: NSYNC or One Direction?
26: Harry Styles.
15: Can you show me something awesome on this trampoline?
28: Sure.
15: That was pretty impressive.
28: Thanks.
15: Yeah. And what's something interesting you're yet to try that you'd love to master?
28: I've already tried, but I'd love to master a headstand. Let me show you.
15: Okay. You're gonna need the practice.
29: Big question, which bells?
30: It's a tough call. They're both so different. I'm sorry, who asked her?
15: Can you say the most American thing in an American accent?
28: Oh, hey y'all.
15: Can you show me your best lightsaber move with this lightsaber?
26: I have to save most of them for the film, but just a little flourish.
15: Not bad. What one celebrity is on the dream list to stop the car for?
31: Beyonce.
15: Which Italian word do you wish English speakers would stop saying incorrectly?
32: Versace. Is Versace.
15: True or false? You preferred wearing boys' uniforms when you were in grade school?
33: True.
15: Who's the cooler dad?
31: I am.
15: What's your favorite type of cuisine?
33: Let me show you.
15: Sure.
26: Boom!
15: That is a lot of Skittles. What are your favorite rap lyrics?
32: We want a lady in the street, but a freak in the bed.
15: Can you yell the answer to the next question outside of this window right here?
28: Yeah, absolutely.
15: What's your favorite dessert?
28: I don't like dessert, okay?
15: What was a book you read because everyone else in the world was reading it?
1: 50 Shades of Grey.
15: Can you show me a little salsa move?
28: Oh, me turn first? Now, you second. Now.
15: Uh-huh. You still say that you are an introvert?
31: Yes, which is why a one take 73 questions situation is not necessarily in my comfort zone.
15: What's your biggest pet peeve?
25: Panty lines.
15: Camilla, can you tell me something about you that people do not know?
28: Ooh, I can tell you three things. I don't know why I'm still speaking in a British accent. I actually eat a banana with every single meal. It doesn't matter what it is. Doesn't matter if it's pasta, a sandwich, rice and beans, scrambled eggs, pancakes, pizza. Eat bananas with everything. I can only sleep with socks on because I feel like the boogeyman will lick my feet, if not. And I had a tick in the third grade where I couldn't stop flaring my nostrils. And that I have never confessed publicly before.
15: Do your kids have any nicknames for you?
2: Not that we can say in front of her.
15: Who's the player that you dread playing the most?
34: Rafa Nadal.
15: Who would your three dream dinner party attendees be?
35: Oprah Winfrey, Michelle Obama, and Jesus.
15: What's the Met Gala theme this year?
36: I think it's Oshkosh Bagosh, a retrospective.
15: Okay, show me a hidden talent.
37: You ready?
15: Yes.
37: And then?
15: What? Okay, that is weirding me out.
37: Creepy?
15: Did you ever find animal chin?
31: No, why do you think I built this? Why do you think I'm still out here doing it?
15: And what's an article of clothing you can't live without?
28: I'd say a full body spank, one that goes from my toes to my neck.
15: How close are the girlfriends?
25: Oh, in real life, we're girlfriends. They're through thick and thin.
15: How do you describe yourself?
2: I'm a 6'2" giraffe from the loo.
15: What's the most underrated band of the 90s?
38: Oasis.
15: How do you suggest we drink this tea?
28: Well, I'll be mum, shall I?
15: I have no idea what that means.
28: That means I'll pour.
15: Okay. Who's the epitome of class according to you?
39: Barack Obama.
40: Can I get a raise?
41: No.
0: And who is a historical person that you would resurrect to enjoy a meal in that kitchen?
3: Oh, the perfect person for these days is Albert Camus, who wrote The Plague.
0: What did six-year-old Greta think she would be when she grew up?
4: A nun.
15: What does it mean to be an American today?
5: I'm always having to say, I am so sorry about that. Oh, so sorry.
0: What do you have to say to your internet trolls?
28: You guys seem to have a lot of f***ing time on your hands.
6: Great. Let's call it a day.
0: Bye-bye.
4: Bye.
5: Thank you for having me, you guys. I love you so much. This is a dream come true.
28: Mwah. Thanks for coming.
0: Best of luck, J-Lo.
7: Thank you. Do you want to have a little more charcuterie with me?

0: chairman's suite. Fancy, fancy, fancy.
1: Fogue!
2: Cole.
1: Welcome. Joseph, please.
2: Why, thank you very much. You know, this 73 questions interview was so worth it to me that I flew all the way to Vancouver to be here with you.
1: I know, and I figured you were probably going to be pretty hungry, so I decided to cook you up a little finger food.
2: Well, I just happen to be very hungry right now.
1: You like tomatoes? You like garlic?
2: All of the above.
1: Your breath's going to stink, but I guarantee you, you'll love it.
2: So what are you making here?
1: This is just a little finger food for Joseph. And then I'm cooking up a carbonara. Carbonara for later. You don't get any of that.
2: That sounds delicious. Is this an old family recipe?
1: Yes, but I will be cooking this after our interview because I don't think you guys want to watch me go through all of this.
2: Cole, what would you say is the key to a good dish?
1: Probably the attention to detail, no?
2: I agree. Do you have an ultimate favorite recipe of all time?
1: Probably this carbonara. I make it really traditional, in the Roman style. Pecorino, guanciale, which is important. You can use pancetta, but I like big, thick cuts of guanciale.
2: Guanciale. Sounds so romantic. Oh,
1: if you say so, Joseph.
2: Do you consider yourself a romantic?
1: Only when Vogue shows up and I have to flex on the internet.
2: No one's complaining. And what's the most romantic gesture that you've ever done?
1: I'm like a road trip guy. I like the big, grand, sweeping vistas.
2: And are you into camping or hotels?
1: Camping for sure.
2: Okay, and what's the most romantic gesture that's ever been done for you?
1: My heart is attached to my stomach, so any cooked meal, any family recipe, that's the way to my heart.
2: You hear that, ladies? So Cole, Vancouver is stunning. Are you enjoying it here?
1: When the sun is out, it is the most beautiful city on earth, truly.
2: And I'm happy to see that you're being taken care of so nicely here.
1: Well, I wanted to impress you, Joe.
2: No need for that. But it does seem like some other people are going to be thoroughly impressed with your culinary presentation.
1: You like that?
2: Consummate hospitality.
1: This is for all my imaginary friends. And maybe you.
2: I feel honored. I wouldn't expect anything less from someone staying in the chairman's suite.
1: I know. Just really living the sweet life, aren't you, Cole? Just never escape.
2: That's a good one, Cole. I see what you did there. So who is this chairman, and what did you do with him?
1: Don't worry about it. I'm blackmailing him, but we don't gotta mention his name on camera. Legal reasons, you know, big dispute.
2: Oh, certainly, certainly. Now, can I ask you some questions about your childhood?
1: Jeez, okay. A little family therapy again, Joe. Let's go.
2: Exactly. So what's something that most people don't know about being a child star?
1: It's very competitive. It's a very competitive arena.
2: And do you have any personal anecdotes about that?
1: Well, just so happened, my direct competition was my identical twin brother, but we were eating off the same table, so, you know, same team.
2: Do you ever go back and watch old episodes of The Sweet Life?
1: When I'm drunk or feeling really narcissistic, yeah.
2: And how does it feel when you're watching your younger self on screen like that?
1: I don't really like to watch anything I do, so I try to stay away from it.
2: Okay, fair enough. And if you can go back in time, what would you tell your younger self?
1: Get a good financial advisor and don't do your own taxes, kid.
2: I feel like there's a story in there.
1: Yeah, are you the government?
2: What's your best memory from that time?
1: Well, when I graduated middle school, the crew threw a big graduation and I cried on screen. And you know what? I think it's on video somewhere, so maybe just scrub it.
2: Now I have something to hunt for.
1: Yeah, please don't.
2: Was it ever hard to find your own identity outside of being known as the Sprouse Twins?
1: It wasn't hard for me. It was hard for the audience, I think. But it's a double-edged sword. I get to bask in all of Dylan's accomplishments, too, so take credit.
2: Win-win. And I'm happy to see that you brought all your camera gear here. You're finding some time to use all this stuff?
1: I am, yeah. That's my digital camera and my first... Actually, this is my first little film camera.
2: What's that?
1: This is a Canon 8E1. Student camera, cheap, efficient, like coal.
2: I think I'm gonna leave that there and go to the next question.
1: Okay.
2: So I hear your dad likes to take credit for inspiring your photography.
1: Yes, but that's what fathers do. Isn't that a prerequisite for being a father?
2: Certainly. Does he ever give you any tips or advice on photography?
1: He's an incredible location scout. I will give him that.
2: And what's the best location that he ever scouted for you?
1: Oh man, best location. My future gravesite, probably, yeah.
2: Oh, God.
1: Nice little plot in the desert somewhere.
2: Morbid.
1: Tumbleweeds. Yeah, it is a little morbid, isn't it?
2: So have you been designated as your family photographer?
1: Yeah, it'll probably just be a matter of time till I'm doing senior portraits or wedding photos and things. Just dreadful.
2: Ah, come on, it's family. That's how it works. So when you're taking a photo, what's the first place your eye goes to?
1: The landscape, certainly.
2: And do you have any favorite landscapes here?
1: Yeah, one of my favorite shoots ever is actually right across the water. I can go and show you if you like.
2: I'd love to take a look at this. You know, it's funny, everywhere I go here, there's a nice view. There's nice views everywhere in Vancouver.
1: Yes, and some nice views for the people watching me bathe.
2: So what's your favorite photo shoot of all time that you've done?
1: Favorite photo shoot?
2: Mm-hmm.
1: It's this location I'm about to show you. It's a large yellow mountain on the north of Vancouver that my friend and I shot at when I was in the first season of Riverdale.
2: It sounds so magical.
1: Mm-hmm.
2: Let's check out this magical view.
1: Come through. Well, maybe I'll show you on the deck in a little bit. This is the view.
2: Wow.
1: Welcome.
2: Wow, I love it. Now, obviously, you're quite the traveler, right?
1: Oh, I'm obsessed.
2: Yeah, you believe the privilege of traveling could be very educational. What could be the biggest takeaway for anyone who travels?
1: Well, I think before the advent of social media, traveling was one of the greatest ways to really learn about otherness.
2: Mm.
1: I think it's important to travel alone, too. Suspend your own personal culture inside some place that feels unfamiliar to you, really.
2: We can all benefit from getting out of our comfort zone. And what's been your own biggest personal takeaway from traveling?
1: Probably my palate.
2: Of course, you're such a foodie. What's the craziest dish you've ever eaten?
1: I like the bugs, man. I'll say it. I think we should all be eating a lot more bugs.
2: Would you cook a bug?
1: I would cook a bug and eat the bug.
2: What bug would you cook?
1: Crickets, beetles. There's tons of them. It's the most diverse species on Earth, and they're probably all delicious.
2: Maybe this is your next favorite recipe.
1: Yeah, I'll stick to the carbonara for now.
2: What's the most memorable place that you visited?
1: Japan, certainly.
2: If I were gonna go there, what city should I visit?
1: I'd say Kyoto.
2: Noted. Do you think you're a good travel buddy?
1: Well, if I'm hyping myself up, yes.
2: And what is your number one travel tip you'd recommend to anyone flying?
1: Don't nap on the first day.
2: Mm.
1: That's the big no-no.
2: Cole, what is on the bedside table reading list these days?
1: Oh, I can't read, but I place that there because I think it looks like I can read. But that's the unbearable lightness of being.
2: Would you recommend it?
1: Yeah. When I'm feeling the lightness in my being, I don't find it to be that unbearable.
2: Philosophical. And you'd also recommend comics because you're such a fan.
1: I am, big time.
2: What's your favorite comic?
1: Ooh, my favorite comic, it's more of a graphic novel called Black Hole.
2: Interesting. And do you own any priceless comic memorabilia?
1: I own a lot of really great old Incredible Hulks and Fantastic Fours. But the one that is closest to me is Avengers 500.
2: And speaking of old, you worked in archaeology after graduation, is that right?
1: Great segue, Joe.
2: What sparked your interest in archaeology?
1: My grandpa was a geologist, and it was a discipline that combined a lot of my mutual interests.
2: Did you discover anything particularly interesting?
1: Oh yeah, some spooky stuff too. I found an old ceramic theatrical mask of Dionysus in Bulgaria, a little Hellenistic settlement.
2: Wow, that's spooky. I would have freaked out. But what a special experience.
1: Yeah, I'm still waiting to wake up from the fever dream, I think.
2: So how does it feel to unearth major parts of history?
1: A lot more special than take three on a long-running production.
2: Pretend like I don't know what that means. So what exactly happens on an archaeological dig?
1: Not Indiana Jones, that's for sure. A lot of you digging over a trench of dirt with a toothbrush.
2: Would you play Indiana Jones if offered the role?
1: It's a hard act to follow, but I think I can put on some muscle.
2: Do you ever see yourself returning to the field?
1: I do, eventually. I got some other milestones I have to hit first.
2: Priorities. Now, you started a super fun Instagram account called Camera Duels. What was the inspiration there?
1: Rage.
2: Of course, the best inspiration.
1: Mm-hmm.
2: Has anyone ever commented on those photos and said, hey, that's me?
1: I get reached out to almost every single photo I post.
2: And what's the weirdest place someone ever tried to take a photo of you?
1: The bathroom. Yeah. I wasn't in the stall. It was just at the sinks, but...
2: Ah, okay.
1: Still a little vulnerable, you know?
2: Do you think you'll ever get used to the fact that strangers take photos of you?
1: Not in the bathroom.
2: And how's this for another classic segue? This shower looks amazing.
1: Yeah.
2: And it leads me to ask the most important question of this interview. How many shower heads is too many shower heads?
1: Depends on the stench, Joe.
2: Of course. Cole, You talk a lot about preserving your mental health. What are some non-negotiable things that you do to help make that happen for yourself?
1: Oh, I stay off the internet.
2: I think we should all stay off of the internet.
1: I think so.
2: So why is it so important for you to be open and vulnerable about your mental health?
1: Let my family and friends know what I'm doing.
2: It's very important. So Colt, do you journal?
1: Every day, right to my therapist.
2: Can you tell me one thing that you've learned about yourself recently?
1: I'm a bit of an emotional sponge.
2: Mm.
1: I absorb others' energies.
2: Okay, and what kind of energy are you picking up right now?
1: Intense arousal, Joe. Intense arousal.
2: Must be from all the sweeping vistas of Vancouver, obviously.
1: Maybe it's all the seagulls around here.
2: Yeah, it's the seagulls. So last year you took a break from social media. What did you do instead?
1: Cooking.
2: And we're going to have a little bit of that later. Thank you. You produce and star in Baraska, a narrative podcast. What attracted you to this type of podcasting?
1: I wanted to get a little more hands-on with the production cycle.
2: What new creative muscles did you develop as a podcast producer?
1: It was nice to see how a project could be sold after it is completed and has a fan base.
2: Now, what's the last podcast that you listened to?
1: Ooh, Welcome to Night Vale.
2: And in your opinion, who has the most legendary voice of all time?
1: David Attenborough, hands down.
2: Now, I'll try not to be disappointed you didn't say me.
1: Oh, yeah.
2: Can you do an impression of David Attenborough?
1: Of my best David.
2: Best David.
3: The turtles workshop on the same beach they've come to for millennia.
2: We're gonna make sure that he sees this. Who would you say your mentors are?
1: When I was younger, Adam Sandler for sure.
2: Yeah? How so?
1: It was the way that he was always in love with production and he worked with his friends and his family and was still able to turn and do more independent films and artistic films while balancing commercialism.
2: Hmm. What's your favorite role that you've ever done?
1: I know it sounds cheesy. I still have a really deep fondness for The Suite Life.
2: I think we all have a deep fondness for Cody.
1: I hope so.
2: And what role challenged you the most?
1: When I was a kid, Big Daddy. It was this huge production and I was 6 and I got to see New York City for the first time.
2: Do you think that inspired your return to New York later?
1: I think so.
2: And what would you say draws you to a script or character?
1: I guess the humanity and the paycheck, baby.
2: That helps. Do you tend to stay in character in between takes?
1: I try to.
2: Cole, is that Polaroid ready?
1: Well, yes it is, Joe.
2: Well, let's see. Come on.
1: Let it develop a little more, okay?
2: Okay. Let's see, and looks good. Can I keep it?
1: You can keep whatever you like.
2: Nice. And Cole, last question. Question number 73. What's the ETA for the finger food?
1: Joe, I totally forgot.
2: Cole!

0: gotta say, this is one of the more creative places to do an interview. So, Jen, what made you want to answer 73 questions at a Williamsburg mini golf course?
1: You know, during the pandemic, I was really jealous because my husband started golfing and he had like an outdoor activity. And so I'm going to try to get really good at it today so that I too can have an outdoor activity.
0: Seems logical.
1: Plus, I heard a storm is coming in. I was like, let's get outside.
0: And this seems dangerously exciting.
1: Very.
0: So when was the last time that you played mini golf?
1: Never or like 5 years ago.
0: On a scale of 1 to 10, how would you rank your abilities?
1: 1.
0: So you're telling me there's a higher than 0% chance of a hole in one today?
1: No.
0: Well, I hope I'm surprised. Now, Jen, with everything that's going on between balancing your career and your personal life, what makes you happiest these days?
1: My family.
0: And what have you done for the first time recently?
1: Give birth.
0: Congratulations. 10 years from now, what will you regret doing way too much of?
1: Interviews.
0: If you could resurrect one person from history and put them in the world today, who would it be?
1: Chris Farley.
0: Who's the first person who left you starstruck?
1: The Verizon Wireless guy. I was doing a commercial in Canada, and it was my 16th birthday, and the Verizon guy brought me my birthday cake.
0: I hope he can hear you now.
1: I hope he can.
0: What's one thing that you always have in your trailer, Jen?
1: A robe.
0: What is your favorite movie over the last 5 years?

0: the energy.
1: And what is the one recommendation you give to anyone visiting?
0: Wash your feet when you get home. And if you see Bethany Frankel, tell her she's not a chef.
1: That's it. I love Real Housewives. So when do people... Now, when do people become real New Yorkers?
0: Either after 10 years or if you can talk trains.
1: And what do you say to anyone who insists that Los Angeles is better than New York City?
0: They're right. Los Angeles is better in so many ways. Mm. You have to be a real city rat to want to live here.
1: What's the craziest thing you've ever seen here?
0: Speaking of rats, a rat about the size of a tabby cat walking very confidently through the subway, not afraid of anyone.
1: Well, it's time to walk confidently to our next hole.
0: All right.
1: What's your favorite wine?
0: I don't really... No, I mean, just like a red.
1: And what is the perfect dessert to pair with that glass of red wine?
0: Not a huge dessert person, but I guess like a sorbet.
1: And dinner parties or after parties?
0: After parties.
1: And speaking of after parties, your first Oscars after party. Was that as crazy as it seems?
0: What seemed crazy?
1: Your first Oscars after party.
0: Oh yeah, I threw up.
1: Okay, Jen, you work with tons of talented actors. Which actor is the most fun to be on set with?
0: The most fun I've ever had with actors on set is Josh and Liam, Hunger Games. Hi, boys.
1: They're great. Can you hear that thunder?
0: I do.
1: Oh my God, this is getting crazy.
0: It's getting close.
1: It's getting close. Now, what is the best quality in a director?
0: Kindness and openness.
1: What is the best quality in a co-star?
0: Kindness and confidence.
1: And what director are you really, really hoping to collaborate with?
0: Ari Aster, Leo Carax, the Coen brothers.
1: Good names. And do you still want to direct one day?
0: Sure, maybe. I don't know. There's so many better directors than me, but maybe.
1: Really hope you do. And which of your co-stars blew you away the most during any take?
0: Christian Bale.
1: Why?
0: He became a completely different person.
1: Mm-hmm. And which actor's work do you most admire?
0: Meryl Streep.
1: Now, you've also worked with another legend, Robert De Niro. Can you share with me your all-time favorite, quintessentially Robert De Niro story?
0: He's amazing on set. He's just the sweetest man in the world, still very intimidating. I invited him to my rehearsal dinner for my wedding, obviously expecting him not to come. And when he came, I said, "Bob, you really don't have to be here. You can go home." And he was like, "Thank you so much," and left.
1: Oh, that's good. All right, let's golf. We got a mini golf here. So what's the strangest thing a journalist has ever asked you in an interview? Let me just get out of the way here.
0: Well, this isn't a question, but when I was in China, they told me that my nickname in China translates to...
1: Interesting time to fly. I think it's safe to be flying in this weather.
0: Hope they don't get struck by lightning.
1: As you were saying, Jen.
0: But they told me that my nickname in China translates to big elderly cousin.
1: What's the most bizarre thing that you've ever read about yourself?
0: That I f***ed Harvey Weinstein.
1: Now, you did back-to-back films for 7 years. What's the most important thing that you learned about work during that time?
0: I guess endurance.
1: And what's one of your favorite memories of being on set?
0: Damn it.
1: You'll get the next putt.
0: Chris Pratt one time told me a story on the set of Passengers that involved the word cut. And so I couldn't make it through an entire scene because every time I heard cut.
1: Yes.
0: Oh my God. Wow.
1: Got Arnold Palmer over here. Let's keep going. So what's one memory?
0: Go where?
1: We'll mosey on down to the next hole. We'll figure it out. All right. What's one memory from shooting that still makes you laugh?
0: Memory from shooting that still makes me laugh. Well, one time I accidentally took an Ambien instead of my thyroid medication in the morning before the Hunger Games.
1: Oh, God. And speaking of Hunger Games, did anything intimidate you about your role in that first film?
0: Everything intimidated me. I'm not exactly like a physically like, you know, I'm not... Like, I don't have any athletic prowess, you know? Okay.
1: All right, give it a swing. I'll be behind this melting iceberg because it's a climate change-themed mini golf course.
0: Did it go in?
1: Yeah,

0: yeah.
1: Did it go in?
0: Yeah, definitely.
1: Sick.
0: Okay, if a fan must come up to you and has to interact with you, what do you suggest they say or do?
1: Any kind of, like, conversation that doesn't involve, like, can I take a picture with you is always wonderful.
0: That's an important message for your fans. Now, Jen, which of your red carpet looks was your favorite?
1: Which of my what was my favorite?
0: Your red carpet looks.
1: I don't know. I mean, who's ever looked at a picture of themselves and been like, I look great.
0: What do you look for in a red carpet look? Whoa.
1: To not retain water in my face and cinching, lots of cinching.
0: Well, there may be a lot of water coming very, very soon.
1: Yeah.
0: And what do you try to avoid in a red carpet look?
1: Anything that exposes the top of my arms.
0: Who do you think has the best style in the world?
1: Sienna Miller. I don't have a ball.
0: Oh, you don't? Okay, let me toss you a spare. Here you go. Oh, nice catch.
1: I'll stab myself in the diaphragm.
0: Well, maybe it is unsafe that you're holding a metal club in this weather. Let me get that off your hands. It's time for me to show my skills. And, ooh, sorry. Let's get back to the questions. Do you have any advice for anyone who wants to do a pixie cut?
1: I mean, first off, that's mean. Obviously, my advice is don't do it. Think everything through. And if I could have the internet scrubbed of those photos, or not scrubbed, just add extensions to them. If anybody knows how to do that, that'd be great.
0: Okay, final hole, Jen. It's time for me to give this one a go. I brought my lucky turquoise ball with me. Do you think you could provide some golf commentary in a dramatic whisper voice as I give this a swing? Thank you.
1: All right, here he goes.
0: Here I go.
1: Oh, he did not succeed.
0: Rapid fire, Jen. What's your favorite fast food?
1: Checkers.
0: What's your favorite karaoke song?
1: Any Man of Mine, Shania Twain.
0: Who's your favorite person in the world to FaceTime and why?
1: My best friend, Justine, because she's very funny.
0: Who was the first person you called after winning your Oscar, and what did you say to them?
1: David O. Russell. I'm sorry that I forgot to thank you.
0: Jen, can you go up to that giant earth ball thing and get a closer look?
1: Well, I would love to.
0: While I ask three quick questions. What's that earth made of? Why is this golf course climate change themed? And are there any other causes that you think are important?
1: They're using reused bottle caps. This golf course raises money. Well, it doesn't raise money, but it donates some of the profits to climate change efforts. And another organization that I'm very passionate about is Represent Us.
0: We got a big storm coming, Jen. We gotta go, go, go.
1: What if this is how we die?
0: I refuse to let Jennifer Lawrence die. What's her favorite sport?
1: I don't really like sports, but I'll say hockey, because they're, you know, hot. They look hot.
0: Favorite way to spend a Sunday?
1: In bed with my family.
0: And I think we need more Real Housewives material here. Who's your favorite Real Housewife?
1: Sonia.
0: And what city should the next Real Housewives season be filmed in?
1: In the Malibu surfing community, like of the Brentwood moms.
0: Good idea. And what three words best describe your style right now?
1: She's still trying.
0: What was the hardest costume to film in?
1: Passengers, my spacesuit.
0: Okay, and what's one thing...
1: Wow, having some Beyonce hurricane.
0: This looks great.
1: Do I look scared?
0: No, you look stunning. Let's shift gears. What's one thing you wish you knew before getting married?
1: That Ben Affleck and Jennifer Lopez were going to do it again.
0: Speaking of marriage, who cooks more, you or your husband?
1: Me.
0: Well, keep an eye out for my dinner party invite. And Jen, congratulations on becoming a mother.
1: Thank you.
0: What's one word to describe motherhood?
1: There isn't.
0: That's two words.
1: Okay, well, got me there.
0: What's the best piece of advice you've gotten about parenting?
1: Babies don't get bored.
0: Has motherhood changed your approach to working at all?
1: Of course, everything. Location, you know, when, my hours, all of it.
0: So how do you deal with stress?
1: Not very well.
0: What's the pro and con of being back on set after these wild last couple of years?
1: I guess the pro is everybody's, you know, a lot cleaner and washing their hands and everything. The con is, God, I don't know. I mean, the just normal work and stuff, being tired.
0: It's been hard on everyone. It's crazy.
1: Yeah, but mostly me.
0: How have you seen Hollywood change since Time's Up was launched?
1: I've seen huge changes, tremendous change.
0: It's been incredible.
1: Yes, and more representation.
0: Now, you are starring in a new film called Causeway.
1: Yes.
0: Can you give me an elevator pitch on what this movie is all about?
1: It is a story of a woman who's coming back from a very traumatic journey, and she is trying to find her way in the world, and she sparks an interesting, unexpected relationship with someone.
0: Wow, really cool. I look forward to seeing it. Now let's take a time portal back to your childhood.
1: Okay.
0: How would you describe yourself as a kid?
1: Hyper.
0: Do you have any nicknames growing up?
1: Nitro and Floppin.
0: I could see you as a Floppin. And what did you love about school and what did you hate about school?
1: I didn't really love anything, but I hated the bus. And having to ask somebody if you can go to the bathroom. Like, I mean, I guess I have to do that at my job too.
0: I can see how you still need to do that. Do you ever get stage fright?
1: Yes, I have tremendous stage fright.
0: Ah, so that's why you come off as so shy.
1: Well, yeah.
0: So when did you first feel famous?
1: When I went to Whole Foods and there were paparazzi everywhere and I was like, oh my God, who are they here for? And it was me.
0: That was you. It was the beginning of it all. And when was the first time that you felt successful?
1: When I bought an apartment in New York.
0: What advice would you give to your 14-year-old self?
1: Get a stylist, honey. Do it early. Don't wait.
0: Jen, we survived this storm, and we are on question number 73.
1: Okay.
0: Here we go. Do you think you can show me a little bit of your Kentucky accent before we go?
1: I mean, I don't really have it anymore, but if I did, it would sound like this.
0: Wow, feels like I'm in Frankfurt right now.
1: Frankfurt?
0: I know my Kentucky cities.
1: Yeah, but I'm from Louisville.
0: Yes, you are. Jen, thank you so much for doing this interview.
1: Thank you. Thank you so much for endangering my life.

0: Hey!
1: Were you stealing that?
0: No, I wasn't stealing.
1: I'm just kidding. Come on in.
0: Deepika, I am thrilled to be asking you 73 questions.
1: Yes!
0: And tell me, what brings you to New York City?
1: My first ever American Vogue cover shoot.
0: Wow, congratulations.
1: Thank you.
0: And how often are you here?
1: Very often.
0: What's the first place you visit when you land in New York City?
1: Central Park.
0: Favorite restaurant in New York City?
1: ABC Kitchen.
0: When did you first ever come to New York City?
1: 1999, I think.
0: And where were you born?
1: Denmark, Copenhagen.
0: Do you speak any Danish?
1: One word is skål, which means cheers.
0: How many languages can you speak?
1: About 6.
0: And where is home in India?
1: Mumbai.
0: Can you describe India in 3 adjectives?
1: Wow. Warmth, diverse, and full of culture.
0: What do you love most about it?
1: Exactly that.
0: Now, if I only had 24 hours to spend in Mumbai, what should I do?
1: Walk around South Mumbai, eat a lot, and come visit me.
0: Done. And are there any similarities Mumbai has to New York?
1: Tons.
0: And what do you miss most about Mumbai and India when you're away?
1: Food and family.
0: I would love to go there one day.
1: Can I offer you something? Some water, maybe?
0: Yeah, that'd be great. Thank you.
1: Come on.
0: Well, it's extremely cozy in here.
1: Thank you.
0: And growing up, what was your favorite Bollywood film of all time?
1: Mr. India.
0: Can you describe a typical day on a Bollywood film set?
1: A lot of hard work, a lot of fun, and great food.
0: Cinema or stage?
1: Cinema.
0: Drama or comedy? Thank you.
1: Drama.
0: Now I heard a rumor that you're an amazing dancer. Can you bust out a move for me right now?
1: Who told you that?
0: I'm not telling.
1: In a bit. I'm just warming up.
0: Okay, well, I'm not letting you off the hook. Now, as someone who has worked in both Bollywood and Hollywood, what would you say are the biggest similarities between the two places?
1: It's all the same.
0: What, if anything, surprised you about Hollywood?
1: How welcoming people were.
0: What director would you most like to work with?
1: Damien Chazelle.
0: If you can go back and star in any film, what would it be and why?
1: Titanic. To work with Leonardo DiCaprio.
0: Such a heartthrob. What would you say has been your most challenging film?
1: Padmaavat.
0: What's more competitive, professional badminton or professional modeling?
1: Professional badminton.
0: Was there anything you learned as an athlete that you found useful in your modeling and acting career?
1: A lot of things, but discipline.
0: What do you consider to be a life-changing moment in your career?
1: The movie I did, Cocktail.
0: Do you recall a specific moment when you realized that you can make a career in acting?
1: Yeah. I remember that.
0: Okay, and observing your multifaceted career path, do you see yourself pivoting towards something different again?
1: Production, being a producer.
0: I love that. And what do you find most interesting about that?
1: I'll know soon.
0: And what's something interesting you're yet to try that you'd love to master?
1: I've already tried, but I'd love to master a headstand. Let me show you.
0: Okay. And you're gonna need the practice. On a scale of 1 to 10, just how busy are you at the moment?
1: 8.5.
0: What's your favorite way to unwind after a long day on set?
1: Binge watch and dinner.
0: Yeah. Perfect evening.
1: Oh, 1 second.
0: What is the one thing that you would consider yourself to be a master at?
1: Badminton?
0: I wonder who's at the door.
1: Hi.
2: Hi, delivery for you.
1: Thank you.
0: Those are lovely flowers.
1: Is this from you?
0: No.
1: I'm trying to make up for stealing the newspaper?
0: I would never do such a thing. Deepika, what's your most overused phrase?
1: Really?
0: And what would you say is your most overused emoji?
1: In a good way, the heart emoji.
0: What's a phrase you wish people would stop saying?
1: Hashtag.
0: What are you most excited about in 2019?
1: The film I'm going to start working on.
0: Now, you recently said...
1: One second. Do you want to come with me?
0: Yeah.
1: I'm going to place these upstairs.
0: Okay. You recently said in a GQ interview that you like to talk to flowers.
1: I do.
0: Okay. Show me.
1: Good morning.
0: If you were a flower, what flower would you be?
1: I'd love to be hydrangeas, white ones.
0: Now, judging by your Instagram, you're traveling so much.
1: Yes.
0: Where were you last?
1: In transit.
0: Obviously. What's one travel hack that you can share with me?
1: Hydration. Always hydrate.
0: What's a country you're desperate to visit that you haven't been to yet?
1: I've already been to, but I'd love to visit Mexico again.
0: If you could travel with any person as your guide, who would that person be? Living or dead?
1: I'd like to be the guide with Princess Diana.
0: Where would you guys go?
1: To India.
0: And what would you guys do?
1: Walk around, eat.
0: Sounds good.
1: Sorry, could you help me water the flowers, please?
0: Sure, no problem. Now, have you ever Googled yourself?
1: I'd love to say no, but yes.
0: And what's the first thing you thought of when you woke up this morning?
1: Sunshine.
0: Do you have any daily beauty routines or rituals?
1: Moisturize.
0: What's one product that you cannot go a day without wearing?
1: Sunscreen.
0: Who's your fashion icon?
1: Cliché, but Audrey Hepburn.
0: What are three things that every woman should own?
1: An amazing pair of jeans, an amazing white shirt, and the correct lingerie.
0: And what's the most extravagant thing that you've ever worn?
1: I'd say...
0: Liza? It's Vogue.
2: Oh my God, the real one?
0: Liza Koshy!
2: It is the real one.
0: Here we are in person where you've done your massively successful parodies of this format.
2: Stop flirting, please.
0: Now it's time to do a real one.
2: Oh God, no pressure. Let's do it.
0: So, how does this feel?
2: Oh my God, a little sweaty, but very exciting.
0: How long have you been a video maker for?
2: A video maker? I like that title. I've been a video maker for about 4 years now. I'm getting old.
0: How many videos have you made?
2: Way too many. Way more than I can count.
0: How does it feel having more subscribers than there are people in the country of Belgium?
2: Are you serious? Wow, Belgium has great chocolate. What an honor.
0: Can I give you a present?
2: Oh my God, you shouldn't have, but you didn't. Thank you.
0: It's okay. Can you describe your channel in three words?
2: Three words. Introvert gone wild.
0: Can you describe yourself in three words?
2: Little brown girl.
0: How would your friends describe you in three words?
2: Small, tinted female.
0: How about Vogue in three words?
2: Ooh, has good taste in people that they interview. Oh my God, speaking of taste, this is the tastiest present I've ever received. Good-looking man, Jetpack Skinski. You know me too well.
0: And what do we have over here on your wall?
2: Well, I have to add it to my shrine of Jet. I'm very religious.
0: Can you tell us, who is Jet Patsinski?
2: One of the many voices in my head. He's one of the characters I created.
0: What's the biggest inspiration you have in creating him?
2: I'm very good looking, as man.
0: Can you do an impression of Jet Patsinski?
2: Jet?
0: Was that it?

0: Elizabeth. My real name's Elizabeth.
1: I knew it.
2: Oh, I made cookies for you.
1: Why did you make cookies for me?
0: Because I'm trying to suck up to Vogue.
1: Oh.
0: Check it out.
1: So, do you have any tips for starting a YouTube channel?
0: Make an account, start uploading videos, and then be yourself. It's very cliche, but nobody else can do it. They suck at it.
1: So what are you shooting this week for your channel?
0: No idea, actually. I was actually writing ideas in my office. You want to come up there and help me? I'll steal your content. Let's do it.
1: Okay. What's your weirdest habit?
0: Chewing gum all the time.
1: What's your biggest phobia?
0: Having bad breath, which is why I chew gum all the time.
1: Favorite hobby?
0: Photography. Follow me on Instagram. Plug.
1: Which famous person do you admire?
0: Jessica Alba and her company Honest. Honestly, it's amazing.
1: Who's an inspiration to you growing up?
0: I would have to say Jim Carrey and Raven Simone. That's So Raven Was My Jam.
1: What was the last show you watched?
0: Last show that I watched was a Broadway show. Look at me being cultured. Dear Evan Hansen, Ben Platt is amazing.
1: What's your favorite film?
0: Anything with Jim Carrey. I love him. Did I mention that?
1: What's your biggest fear?
0: Re-election. Check out my office. This is it.
1: So this is your setup. I love it. All right. So can you film something for your channel right now?
0: Absolutely. Let's plug it. Guys, check it out. I'm doing the real 73 questions, not the off-brand knockoff version. Make sure to check it out. You can see it in the link in bio. Please subscribe.
1: That's so cool.
0: How was that?
1: What's something you wish YouTubers would stop saying?
0: Link in bio. Please subscribe.
1: Liza, where are you from?
0: Houston, Texas, baby. Just like Beyonce. But like the off-brand version of her.
1: What do you miss most about Houston?
0: The food. Barbecue, honey. But also my family. But also fajitas. Speaking of Houston, I have to show you a mural. Check it out.
1: Okay, what's on your mural?
0: On this wall is a big map from Houston to Hollywood.
1: So cool.
0: That's right. It's my career path. Very similar to Beyonce. We have a lot in common.
1: What brings you the most joy in life?
0: Oh, man, the joy of others.
1: How many languages do you speak?
0: Deux.
1: You speak French?
0: No.
1: So it's just English?
0: Sí, y un poquito de español, con fluidez.
1: If you were a DJ, what would your name be?
0: DJ Booth.
1: When have you felt genuinely starstruck?
0: By President Barack Obama.
1: You interviewed President Obama?
0: Yeah, I did. How did that happen?
1: What is he like in person?
0: Even better looking.
1: Which YouTuber inspires you?
0: I would have to say the one I'm dating, David Dobrik.
1: What's something you could tell me about David?
0: Oh, he has great taste in women.
1: Do you have any siblings?
0: Two of them. My mom made me two sisters, but I'm the youngest.
1: What's the best part about being the youngest?
0: I would have to say the hand-me-downs.
1: Yeah?
0: Oh, and I like to think that my parents kept trying until they had the best one.
1: This is a really, really cool apartment. What's up with those plants?
0: I am a gardener. I have a big green thumb, and I can take care of these plants really easily because they're all fake.
1: Nice. How do you start your day every morning?
0: Every morning I start off with an alarm, unfortunately.
1: What's your favorite letter in the alphabet?
0: Favorite letter? B, because you can be anything.
1: What's your biggest pet peeve?
0: Biggest pet peeve? Humble brags. Shut up.
1: What's your biggest achievement to date?
0: Biggest achievement? This. Definitely this.
1: What's the best song of all time?
0: Right now it has to be J Balvin, Mi Gente. Such a good song.
1: What's the best dance move of all time?
0: Oh, this is the dance move I do to that song. A little bit of this.
1: What are you doing?
0: It's like twerking, but for your shoulders.
1: How many kids do you want?
0: To watch this video, as many as we can, guys. Come on.
1: What's the best thing you've ever worn?
0: Best thing I've ever worn. I wore a dress to the VMAs. It was an amazing dress by Sergio Hudson. Plug.
1: What's your biggest splurge?
0: Biggest splurge, only on food, always food.
1: Who's the most stylish person alive?
0: Jetpack Skinski. Look at that good-looking wall. But also Anna Wintour.
1: Oh, nice one.
0: Suck up.
1: Is there a message that you'd like to pass on?
0: Oh, yeah, Anna, did you see the cookies?
1: All right, I gotta wrap this interview up. In a world without YouTube, what would you imagine yourself doing with your life?
0: I would probably be in school. Guys, stay in school, otherwise this happens.
1: Who's your favorite rapper?
0: It's a tie between Chance the Rapper and Candy Rappers.
1: If you could change one law, what would it be?
0: What's the law that allows you to become a president?
1: What three things are most important to you in a person?
0: Humble, integrity, honesty, and humor.
1: Was that three?
0: That was four.
1: Okay. What would you give 5 stars in this world?
0: You, for doing this entire interview without any editing cuts.
1: So nice. Can I ask you one more question?
0: Oh, man. Can I actually ask you to ask me something?
1: Unconventional, but sure.
0: Okay. Okay. Can I show you a magic trick?
1: Can you show me a magic trick?
0: Yes. Okay, here we go. Ready?
1: Uh-huh.
0: Alec.

0: Pretty impressive, right? Been working on it.
1: All right. That's incredible. And this is an incredible Real 73 question interview.
0: That's it?
1: That's it.
0: We did it.
1: We did it.
0: Link in bio.
1: All right.
0: Please subscribe.
1: Bye, Eliza. Take care. See you.
0: Bye.
1: Hey there. I am here to see Gal. Where's Gal?
2: Perfect. She's going to be right this way.
1: Let's go. Here we are, Gal, 73 questions.
3: Hey!
1: Let's
3: do
1: it.
3: How are you? Good to see you.
1: Thank you very much.
3: Good to see you.
1: I'm so excited for this.
3: Me too. It's great.
1: Oh, man.
3: Been waiting for you.
1: This is going to be good. You know, my first question, let's get it out of the way.
3: Yes.
1: How are you feeling right now?
3: I'm great. How are you?
1: I'm good. I couldn't be better. I'm with you. I'm catching you right before your Vogue cover styling.
3: I know.
1: Lucky me.
3: Lucky me.
1: And besides that, what's an exciting thing going on in life right now?
3: I'm shooting a new movie, Red Notice, with Dwayne Johnson and Ryan Reynolds, and it's a lot of fun.
1: It must be funny being with those guys.
3: Yes.
1: And is there anything missing in life right now?
3: Are you kidding me? Look at us. No, everything is great.
1: Pretty perfect. Now, how do you start most mornings when you're at home?
3: I woke up, I wash my face and all that, then I always drink a tablespoon of apple vinegar, water, and coffee, and workout.
1: Okay. And how often are you getting back to Israel?
3: As often as I can, but not enough. Not often enough.
1: What do you miss most about Israel?
3: My family and my friends.
1: Well, I thought you'd miss these, that's why I brought them to you.
3: Oh, wow. Where'd you get this? Yeah, oh my God, it's
1: my
3: Israeli chocolate. Thank you so much. I'll share.
1: I can feel at home a little bit right now. All right, so Israel is up there in my places to go. What should I do when I go? One thing. What's the one thing?
3: One thing you should do in Israel, you should go to Tel Aviv and go to a restaurant on the beach. There's so many and they're all great.
1: And what's unique about Israeli culture?
3: It's like one big melting pot, you know, with people from so many different, you know, places and different cultures and flavors. Mm-hmm.
1: And when you go home, what food is waiting for you on the table?
3: I love shakshuka on a Saturday morning. It's delicious. It's like tomatoes with garlic and eggs and feta cheese. It's delicious.
1: Oh, that sounds so good. And what's the secret to fighting jet lag when you travel?
3: Drink loads of water. And I guess just be out in the sun, vitamin D.
1: How many languages can you speak?
3: Two.
1: Okay. And can you teach me some Hebrew?
3: Sure.
1: Let's do it.
3: Can you say sababa?
1: Sababa.
3: Nice. Yeah, sababa is cool.
1: Cool.
3: Awesome.
1: All right. Well, my next question was, can you teach me a slang word? But I guess that may do it. What else?
3: Say yalla. It's a really easy one. Yeah. It's like
1: that.
3: In Hebrew and Arabic, it means let's go. Let's do it.
1: Okay, and what's a tongue twister in Hebrew that you can share with me? Come on.
3: Sara shara shir sameach, shir sameach, sara shara. Now you go.
1: Shala shala shala.
3: Almost. Good enough. Good enough. Are they ready for us? Do you want to come do the fittings?
1: Let's do the fittings.
3: Let's go.
1: Yalla. Yalla. Gal, what's your favorite sport?
3: Basketball, dodgeball. I love dodgeball.
1: Favorite board game?
3: Definitely Rummy Cube.
1: What was your immediate reaction when you were approached about the role of Wonder Woman? And as you know, it did pretty well in the box office, not too shabby. How did that feel?
3: I know. Oh my God, it was amazing. Incredible.
1: Now let me fan out for a second by saying that the trailer for Wonder Woman 1984 made me scream, just like you. What inside info can you tell me about that movie? Give me something good.
3: You know I can't.
1: Gal.
3: You know I can't.
1: Gal,
3: you gotta just wait a little bit longer before you go see the movie.
1: Don't disappoint me, Gal. Don't disappoint me. All right. So, what do you want audiences to take away from that film?
3: First of all, I want them to just enjoy the movie and maybe think about the narrative of the movie afterwards.
1: Did immersing yourself in the 80s make you more or less nostalgic for the past?
3: More.
1: Everyone loves the 80s.
3: Exactly. It's such a great decade.
1: What traits does a character need to have in order for you to portray them?
3: It's not so much about the traits as much as it's about the context.
1: Mm.
3: Yeah.
1: And when do you know a part is perfect for you?
3: When I love the script, I love the filmmaker, and I'm intrigued by the character.
1: Okay, there's a bank heist.
3: Yes.
1: Who'll be your partner in crime? Who is it?
3: My husband, definitely, Ron.
1: Okay, there's good news or bad news. Who's the person you first call?
3: My husband and my mother.
1: Okay. What's the weirdest thing you've ever read about yourself?
3: That I look like a broom.
1: You do not look like a broom.
3: Thank you. I appreciate that.
1: I'm here to validate the fact that I do not see you as a broom.
3: Thank you.
1: What's the best book you've read recently?
3: All the Rivers by Dorit Rabinian.
1: What's a song that you can't stop singing?
3: If you don't wanna see me.
1: Dua Lipa. Dua Lipa.
3: Dua Lipa.
1: Dua Lipa.
3: Dua Lipa.
1: What's the best date night spot in LA?
3: I can't tell you because then everyone will go there.
1: Yeah, you have that effect on people, huh?
3: Aww.
1: Best movie to watch with your kids?
3: Mary Poppins.
1: Where do you go to get inspired?
3: I love going to the museums. I know it sounds old, but I love good exhibitions. Mm-hmm. I would go anywhere.
1: What's the best vacation you've ever had?
3: The Maldives. The Maldives.
1: Oh, I've always wanted to go there.
3: Ah, you should.
1: Okay.
3: Gorgeous ladies.
2: Hello.
4: How are you?
2: Hi,
1: all right. Gal, rapid fire. Yes. We gotta get through this. Come on,
3: yes.
1: Let's do it.
3: Yes.
1: Rapid fire.
3: Hit me.
1: Give it to me. Give it to me.
3: Give it to me.
1: Bold brow or bold lip?
3: Bold lip.
1: Pedicure or manicure?
3: Pedicure.
1: Hepburn or Monroe?
3: Hepburn.
1: Favorite denim color?
3: Blue.
1: Favorite shade of lipstick?
3: Red.
1: Now slow down for this one. When do you feel most beautiful?
3: When I'm rested.
1: When do you feel most fulfilled?
3: When I'm having just quality time with my kids.
1: All right, so we have a lot of beautiful, beautiful wardrobe here.
3: I know.
1: This is so nice. And what are you drawn to in choosing a look?
3: First of all, I wanted to look stunning, but then also young and cool and comfortable as much as it could be.
1: What's a color that you gravitate to?
3: Oh, so many. Blue, red, white, black, burgundy. I mean, all the colors are great.
1: And what's the most elaborate Wonder Woman cosplay that you've seen?
3: There's a guy, I think he's in Brazil, and his name is Wonder Bira. Check him out.
1: I will. All right, gotta ask you about your husband.
3: Yes.
1: What is this interview without asking about your husband?
3: Exactly. Love, love, love.
1: How did you and your husband meet?
3: We met at a party in the desert in Israel.
1: And who liked who first?
3: He would say I liked him first, but I'd rather say he likes me first.
1: Who's going to resolve that debate?
3: I know, right?
1: Yeah.
3: Me.
1: And what was your and what was your first date?
3: We went to a nice bar in Tel Aviv.
1: Okay. And when did you know that you wanted to marry him?
3: He actually told me on our second date that he's going to propose in 2 years. And he did.
1: How did you react to that?
3: I was 21. I was pretty cool. Now that I think about it, it's crazy, but I guess both of us knew it was meant to be.
1: That's really sweet. Now, when you're both on the same schedule, how do you like to spend your time together?
3: Just be together. Whether if it's just us and going out with just each other or friends or just being home with great music and wine and food and just that.
1: That's nice.
3: Simple.
1: What would your husband say is your best quality?
3: That I can be very silly.
1: What would your kids say is your best quality?
3: That and maybe that I'm very positive.
1: You are. You
3: Thank
1: are.
3: You.
1: And motherhood.
3: Yes.
1: Look at that, motherhood. What was the most surprising part about becoming a mother?
3: How much one can love and also how much I can do when being so exhausted.
1: Yeah. And what's something that your kids do that really makes you laugh?
3: Perform. Like when they start to sing and dance and do like performances together, that's when it cracks me up.
1: All right.
3: Yeah.
1: And what's one trait you want to pass on to your kids?
3: That they're limitless and they can do whatever they want to do with their lives.
1: And what's something from your childhood that you want to replicate for your daughters?
3: Simplicity.
2: We definitely need more time. Gal, we need 10 more minutes.
3: 10 minutes. Okay. Do you want to... We have time. Do you want to go over there?
1: Let's do it. All right.
3: Okay. Call me when you need me.
1: Skydiving or scuba diving?
3: Neither.
1: No.
3: I know, no.
1: You are such a scuba dive type.
3: Yeah, I tried that. I get too... Yeah, it's not for me.
1: Early bird or night owl?
3: After you? Definitely early bird.
1: Okay. And Batman or Superman?
3: Batman.
1: What would you tell your biggest fan if they met you?
3: Thank you.
1: And what's your favorite part of awards shows?
3: Just being there, seeing everybody, you know, so many creative, talented, brilliant people.
1: Mm-hmm. Is there any director that you're dying to work with?
3: Spielberg.
1: Oh. You hear that, Spielberg?
3: Did you hear it?
1: Did you hear that? You gotta say a little louder for him.
3: Steven!
1: Who's the funniest person you've ever been on set with?
3: Oh my God, I can't answer that.
1: Yeah.
3: I'm lucky. I've had a bunch of people that were really fun to work with.
1: What artists should we all be paying attention to right now?
3: Alma Harel.
1: Prior to acting, what were you doing in life?
3: I studied law.
1: Okay.
3: Yeah.
1: Yeah, and what kind of law did you want to practice?
3: I didn't quite figure that out yet back then, mm-hmm. but, you know, life happened.
1: Do you remember your first movie audition?
3: Yes, it was for Bond, for one of the Bond movie, and I didn't get the part.
1: It's their loss. It's their loss. Now, you're a champion for women everywhere. What's a mantra you want all women to have for themselves?
3: It's not just for women, it's like, it's everybody. Just love yourself and be kind to yourself. Cheesy, but true.
1: Yeah. And what do you want the film industry to look like for women in a decade?
3: I would love to see more female writers and filmmakers.
1: Right. Why is it so important for you to pick strong characters like Wonder Woman and now Hedy Lamarr?
3: I guess I like strong characters.
1: Yes, you do.
3: I don't know. Yeah.
1: Now, you recently started your own production company.
3: Right.
1: What was the motivation for that?
3: To be able to tell stories that I'm truly, truly passionate about.
1: And what story would you love to see be made into a film?
3: Lisa Howard.
1: Hmm.
3: If you don't know about her, and you probably don't, Google.
1: I will Google.
3: Google her.
1: I will Google her. If you could time travel to the past,
3: yes.
1: Who's one person that mm-hmm. you would have to speak to?
3: Hedy Lamarr.
1: And what would you say to Hedy?
3: I would say, how was on the other side? How are you?
1: All right, gal.
3: Yes.
1: I don't know how to say heartbroken in Hebrew, but...
3: Shavulev.
1: Shavulev. I am Shavulev right now because this is the last question. Question number 73.
3: Yes.
1: Can you please, once and for all,
3: yes.
1: resolve the debate on how to pronounce your last name? I have $10 on this with a friend.
3: It's very simple. Gal Gadot.
1: One more time, just for clarity.
3: Gal Gadot.
1: All right, Gal Gadot. This is great. Thank you so much.
3: Thank you.
1: All right. Mwah. Michael Kors.
4: Hey, 73 questions. Come on
1: I'm
4: in.
1: I'm going to get right into this. Did I actually find you here taking a day off from work?
4: I mean, you've got to be kidding. I'm not off today.
1: How do you usually relax?
4: Go to the theater.
1: What's the first thing you did this morning?
4: I kissed my husband.
1: And what's this weird thing?
4: Weird? Don't call this weird. This is a beautiful sculpture. Found it in Paris at the flea market. Come on, head into the kitchen with me.
1: What's your go-to breakfast?
4: Iced tea, blackberries, and a Bialy.
1: What's your favorite guilty pleasure or midnight snack?
4: Definitely a grilled cheese.
1: What is something that I need to know about this kitchen?
4: That no one ever cooks in it.
1: But it's such a nice kitchen. Okay, Michael, how long have you been in the fashion business for?
4: Since 1981.
1: Do you remember the first design that you sold?
4: A hand-painted fringe shoulder bag when I was 11.
1: What's your favorite fabric to design with?
4: Cashmere.
1: Favorite fabric to wear?
4: Have an iced tea.
1: Oh, thank you.
4: Cotton.
1: Cool. What's the best part about your job?
4: The people I get to meet.
1: What's the hardest part about your job?
5: The calendar.
4: Oh, please. We all know it's the calendar,
5: I know,
4: sweetie.
5: I know. It's always the calendar.
4: Oh, my God. Did you feed the cats?
5: We did.
4: And you're still reading the paper?
5: I know.
4: All right.
5: I'll get going.
4: Finish it
5: I'll
4: up.
5: I'll finish it.
4: We got to get going.
1: I'll let you guys figure that out. All right, Michael, if you had any superpower in the world, what would it be?
4: Definitely flight.
1: What's something you'd still like to learn?
4: Patience.
1: And your living room is gorgeous.
4: Well, thank you so much.
1: What three words are best to describe it?
4: Airy, spacious, and comfortable.
1: How long have you been living in New York City for?
4: 41 years.
1: What's your favorite place in New York City?
4: Greenwich Village.
1: What's the best new restaurant everyone should be going to?
4: Fort Charles Prime.
1: What is the best thing about living in this city?
4: The people.
1: Wow, look at this view. What's the worst thing about living in the city?
4: The noise.
1: If you weren't living in noisy New York City, where would you be?
4: I'd be in the tropics, barefoot. Oh my God, the phone is always ringing.
1: What's the most incredible vacation that you've ever had?
4: Africa.
1: What country's next on your list?
4: New Zealand.
1: Can you please reveal for me the identity of the person interrupting this interview?
4: Oh, it's Bette Midler.
1: Of course, Bette Midler.
4: Hey, Bette, listen. I'm in the middle of 73 questions with Vogue. You want to ask me a question?
6: Okay, here's a question. What are you going to come as for Halloween this year?
4: I was thinking this year I want to do something crazy. Maybe kind of an earthy spaceman. What do you think about it?
6: It's fabulous, but not as good as mine.
4: All right, I know. You're going to love it. Listen, I love you, but I got to finish these questions. I'll talk to you later.
7: How does she do it? What's your most overused phrase?
4: Too chic.
7: What's the last gift that you gave a friend?
4: Oh my God, earrings that were Fran Drescher in The Nanny that we bought in Capri.
7: What is your favorite piece in this room?
4: Definitely the Sarah that's over there. It's 1981. It's the year I started my business. Hmm. And besides loving it, it's called Fuck the Moral Majority.
7: What excites you most about fashion?
4: Change.
7: How would you describe fashion?
4: The right thing at the right time.
7: How would you describe yourself?
4: I think I'm serious and funny. I think I'm compassionate and competitive.
7: How do you think you're perceived?
4: Funny.
7: What's the biggest misconception about you?
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7: Is it true you only ever wear black?
4: No, false.
5: 99% black.
4: All right, it's mostly black, but you know what? Come to the closet, I'm going to show you and prove it's not all black.
7: Okay, what's the first thing you think of when you come home?
4: My cats.
7: Favorite film?
4: Network.
7: Favorite book?
4: The latest biography.
7: Favorite photographer?
4: Irving Penn.
7: Can you speak to some of these photographs on the wall?
4: Well, these are some of my favorites. I mean, this photo of my husband I love, men who I think are chic and inspiring, David Bowie at the Carlisle, Mick Jagger. I love all these amazing people in my hallway.
7: Nice. Stars or stripes?
4: Definitely stripes.
7: Heels or sneakers?
4: Both.
7: Kittens or puppies?
4: Kittens.
7: What's your most overused app?
4: CNN.
7: What's the wildest thing you've ever done in your entire life?
4: Danced until 5 in the morning in my underwear in South Beach.
7: Wow. What do you consider to be the epitome of class?
4: Rising above.
7: Who's the epitome of class according to you?
4: Barack Obama.
7: Favorite cocktail?
4: Fuck on the Rocks.
7: Favorite TV show right now?
4: Mrs. Maisel.
7: It's the same as Donatella.
4: Come on in and see the closet.
7: I see black.
4: I mean, give me a break.
7: Okay. What's one item every woman of every shape should have in their closet?
4: Pair of black pants that make your ass look fabulous.
7: What, if not fashion, would you love to be doing with your life?
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7: I'm getting free swag from Michael Kors.
4: Automatic glamour.
7: I love this job. What is something that should be outlawed in fashion?
4: Disposability.
7: When does inspiration usually strike?
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7: What do you think legacy means in an ever-changing fashion world?
4: Style.
7: Color or form?
4: Form.
7: Pattern or texture?
4: Texture.
7: McCartney or Lennon?
4: Lennon.
7: Out of all the books on this bookshelf, can you tell me which one's your favorite?
4: Oh, God, there's a lot of books. I would probably say A Wonderful Time, Slim Aarons.
7: I love his work. Michael, we gotta wind this interview down. Out of all the words that have been said in history, what words are the wisest?
4: It's time to make the donuts.
7: How many seasons were you a judge on Project Runway?
4: 10 seasons.
7: What's your favorite part about that show?
4: The people I worked with.
7: Can you tell me something most people don't know about that experience?
4: 7 hours of filming, 20 minutes of airtime.
7: Hey, cool gym. How much are you working out these days?
4: Today, not at all. You're my workout.
7: What are you loving in life right now?
4: I'm loving young activism.
7: Who is currently blowing your mind?
4: Hannah Gadsby.
7: Where do you hope to see the world in 5 years?
4: In a more passionate, peaceful way.
7: The last question I have for you, Michael Kors, what's your biggest pet peeve in life right now?
4: Running late.
5: And we are very late.
4: We're very, that late?
5: Very, very late.
4: All right,
7: hey,
4: we gotta go.
8: Hey.
9: Thank you so much for fitting me into your schedule to ask
8: 73 questions.
9: You know how this works. Is it true I'm catching you 17 hours and 19 minutes before your first ever Vogue cover shoot?
8: That's true.
9: How does it feel?
8: Feels amazing.
9: And Justin's on the cover with you.
8: Yes, he is.
9: Were you texting Justin when I arrived?
8: No, I was actually ordering Postmates.
9: How often do you guys text?
8: Every day.
9: What's an emoji you guys use 90% of the time?
8: The red heart.
9: What was the first thing you thought of when your alarm went off this morning?
8: my Vogue cover shoot.
1: Haley, you must be so excited.
8: Yes, I am. Let me show you my outfit options.
1: Ooh, let's do it. When do you usually wake up anyway?
8: Around 9 or 10 a.m.
1: Do you dream?
8: Sometimes.
1: What three words best describe you?
8: You tell me.
1: Those are three words? If you can solve a mystery, what would it be?
8: The Shake Shack special sauce.
1: What flavor of ice cream is most underrated?
8: Rocky Road.
1: What's the weirdest app on your phone?
8: Magic Piano.
1: Where have you been lately?
8: I have been at home in Canada.
1: Okay, and can you sing the Canadian National Anthem?
8: Oh, Canada. That's all I know.
1: You've certainly been to a lot more places in Canada. What's been your favorite place to go to?
8: The Maldives.
1: I loved hearing about the trip you and Justin took to London. What memory from that trip stands out the most?
8: It was our first trip as a married couple.
1: Can you give me any hints about that dress you're gonna wear?
8: I can't say much, but I can say it's kind of like an off-white color.
1: Okay. And besides the rain in Los Angeles, what's the biggest surprise that you've ever had?
8: Getting engaged.
1: Can I see the ring? Let's see. Wow, that is a beautiful ring. Haley, how did he propose to you?
8: We were on a trip to the Bahamas, and we were alone in a house, just the two of us. It's very special.
1: Did he go the traditional route by asking for permission from your dad?
8: Yes, he did.
1: What's his worst habit?
8: He doesn't have any.
1: What do you admire the most about him?
8: His heart for other people.
1: What's your definition of a perfect date night?
8: Staying in, ordering food, and watching TV.
1: Haley, what are you watching at the moment?
8: This Is Us.
1: What show would you love to make a cameo in?
8: Grey's Anatomy.
1: Okay, and you have me entering your room through a giant window.
8: Yep.
1: Pretty non-traditional.
8: Come on in.
1: Thank you. And there's just a few options to choose from here.
8: Yeah.
1: So, what are you gonna wear for tomorrow?
8: I'm not sure, but I am hoping that it's this one right here.
1: Nice. Well, what do you like about that one?
8: I love the sparkle.
1: Cute. What's one trend that you wish would come back?
8: Anklets.
1: What's one thing that you'll never wear?
8: Suspenders.
1: When do you feel most beautiful?
8: When I've spent some time in the sun.
1: Is there an outfit that you've been photographed in that you really, really regret wearing?
8: Several.
1: What's your favorite outfit you've ever worn?
8: Whatever ends up on the cover.
1: If you could raid Justin's closet, what's the first item that you'd absolutely take?
8: I do that, and usually it's his socks.
1: What would you throw away?
8: Nothing, because I think he has great style.
1: Who is your celebrity lookalike?
8: I would like to believe that it's Margot Robbie, but I know that that's actually not the truth. Come in. Oh, my Postmates.
10: Here are your Postmates.
1: Perfect timing.
8: Thank you. Yeah.
1: Haley, what role would you play in a movie?
8: A Charlie's Angel.
1: What's your guilty pleasure?
8: Shake Shack.
1: What words do you live by?
8: We wouldn't appreciate the good days without some bad ones.
1: In your journey of balancing fame and work and personal life, where are you now?
8: In the best place I've ever been.
1: That's really great to hear.
8: Thank you.
1: All right, your mom is Brazilian, is that correct?
8: That's true.
1: How's your Portuguese?
8: Not bad. Not great.
1: What's your favorite Portuguese saying?
8: Oi, como vai você?
1: And your father is Stephen Baldwin, meaning Alec Baldwin is your uncle.
8: Yeah.
1: That's not a question, I just think it's really cool.
8: Oh, gotcha.
1: Who do you ask for advice first? Uncle Alec or your dad?
8: My dad, always.
1: And what's the best advice you received from your dad?
8: We wouldn't appreciate the good days without some bad ones.
1: Very wise words.
8: Drink.
1: Thank you. Okay, I'm gonna try this little trick that I saw when you were on Fallon.
8: Oh, okay.
1: And here goes.
8: Oh,
1: that failed.
8: Oh, yeah. Man, all right, well.
1: Sorry, that was embarrassing.
8: Let me show you how it's done.
1: Okay.
8: Actually, on second thought, I'm just gonna do it the traditional way.
1: Okay, back to the questions. Now, Haley, I read that you spent your childhood dancing, thank you very much, and you were actually destined to be a professional ballet dancer.
8: This is true.
1: What happened?
8: I quit and decided to try modeling.
1: How often do you still dance?
8: Not as often as I'd like.
1: Do you ever think about if you went down that path?
8: I do think about it. I think about what might be different or if I would be happier.
1: Yeah, and do you think you'd be happier?
8: I'll never know.
1: You know, one thing wait, what is that? Roller skates.
8: Oh, those are my skate night shoes.
1: Huh. When did you learn how to skate?
8: I'm actually still learning.
1: Oh, okay. What's one thing you've always wanted to learn?
8: To speak fluent Portuguese.
1: What's something you really want to try but you haven't had the guts yet?
8: Skydiving?
7: Ooh, that's a good one. Never say never on that. Now, what have you been the most starstruck?
8: I don't think I've ever really been starstruck, but I've definitely been taken back by people's beauty. One of those people was Margot Robbie and also Giselle, Ooh. Which is also really nice.
7: She is an incredible person. What's your ultimate goal in life?
8: To have a family of my own.
9: What are you frightened of ever losing?
8: My engagement ring.
9: How much of your day is dedicated to wedding planning right now?
8: Not a lot, which reminds me that I should probably get on top of it.
9: You probably should.
8: Yeah.
9: Do you and Justin sing together?
8: Sometimes.
9: Can you give me a clue on a secret place you guys go to avoid paparazzi?
8: Well, if I told you, then it wouldn't be a secret anymore.
9: What are your conversations like with paparazzi anyway?
8: I usually don't talk, but I try to be as kind as possible.
9: That's nice. Are there fans that don't ask for a selfie when they approach you?
8: Sometimes. I actually really appreciate when people come up and want to just have a conversation.
9: And what was a big moment for you in your career?
8: Hosting the iHeartRadio Music Awards.
9: Best supermodel of all time?
8: Giselle.
9: Best Vogue cover of all time?
8: Anything with Giselle.
9: Who would you love to walk a runway show for?
8: Louis Vuitton.
9: What theme song is perfect for the runway?
8: Anything Kanye.
9: What's the most awkward situation that you've ever been in?
8: Well, short, funny story. I was at a restaurant in LA one time, and I thought I spotted a friend of mine at a dinner table. So I awkwardly approached, got really close to the table, and then realized it wasn't my friend. And then I ended up realizing it was a dinner between Sierra and her husband, Russell Wilson. And I kind of bum-rushed it very weirdly and uncomfortably.
9: Oh, no.
8: So if they're watching this, I'm sorry.
9: What will you regret spending too much or too little on?
8: Too much on clothes and too little on other people.
9: What motivates you every day?
8: My family.
9: What negative experience has made you come out for the better?
8: The first time I ever experienced heartbreak.
9: What is your career high point to date?
8: This.
9: Oh, that's so you're really enjoying these questions, huh?
8: Well, I was talking about the Vogue fitting, but...
9: Ooh.
8: Yeah, you
9: that's
8: too.
9: That's cold. Ooh.
8: Come in.
10: The Diors are here.
9: The dresses keep coming.
8: Woohoo! So pretty, yes.
9: Well, this is perfect timing because we're at question number 73. Last one, Haley. I wove a bunch of your husband's song titles into the interview. Did you catch them all?
8: What do you mean?
9: Ooh, there's another. Bye, Haley.
8: See ya. Hello?
9: Hey, it's that guy from Vogue 73 Questions. I'm here to ask you 73 questions.
11: I'll be there in 2 seconds.
9: Okay, let's do this.
12: Hey,
9: Emma.
12: How's it going?
9: Hey.
12: Good to see ya.
9: It's good to see you, and it's great to see you here in sunny Los Angeles.
12: Yes.
9: What's the best thing about being in Los Angeles?
12: The weather and my friends.
9: What's the worst thing about being in Los Angeles?
12: The smog and my enemies.
9: What's Hollywood really like?
12: It's a mixed bag.
9: What's the best thing about New York City?
12: The plays.
9: What country in the world would you love to visit?
12: Oh man, there's too many to name. Let's go with Costa Rica.
9: Name one thing you can't live without.
12: Love. In whatever form that takes.
9: What's one thing you like to have with you on set?
12: Headphones and a lot of caffeine.
9: What's one cause that is dear to your heart?
12: Gun control.
9: What's the funniest thing you've ever read about yourself on the internet?
12: Oh, I once read that I look like a fish inside of a chicken smoking a cigarette, which is,
9: I see the resemblance.
12: It's uncanny.
9: Uncanny.
12: It really is. You want to come in?
9: Yeah, let's do it.
12: Welcome.
9: What a charming apartment you have.
12: Thank you very much. You want to have a seat?
9: Yes, let's do that. What's your favorite color?
12: Probably red.
9: What hair color do you enjoy having the most?
12: Probably red.
9: Who's the funniest person you know?
12: I think Jesse Eisenberg is one of the funniest people in the world.
9: Who's made you most starstruck?
12: Diane Keaton, Lorne Michaels, Tom Hanks. I cried in front of all three of them.
9: What's Ryan Gosling really like in person?
12: Bloodthirsty. And vengeful. You want a beer?
9: I love one.
12: Great.
9: How do you make your coffee?
12: First thing in the morning.
9: What historical figure would you love to have coffee with?
12: Gilda Radner.
9: What historical figure would you love to have a cocktail with?
12: Mr. Andrews from Titanic. Although I always picture Mr. Andrews from Titanic as Victor Garber in the movie Titanic, so I think maybe I just want to have a drink with Victor Garber.
9: Mm-hmm. What have you learned about being an actress?
12: A lot of things. I think mostly that if you take care of yourself and you pay attention, the better you'll be.
9: What movie made you want to be an actress?
12: A lot. The Jerk, Annie Hall, Hocus Pocus, Beetlejuice. Hmm. You want your beer?
1: Yeah, thank you.
12: Sorry.
1: This is great. Thanks so much. Who do you want to shoot a love scene with?
12: Marlon Brando in On the Waterfront.
1: What's your dream role?
12: Martha in Who's Afraid of Virginia Woolf.
1: What's the best thing about being nominated for an Oscar?
12: The Lego Oscar that I actually got to keep.
1: Hmm. Where do you keep all of your acting awards?
12: I'm never not holding this.
10: That is a real Nickelodeon Kids' Choice Award.
12: Yeah, it is. Yeah, it is.
10: What's your favorite sport?
12: Basketball. This is a kaleidoscope.
1: No.
12: Yeah.
1: Mm-hmm. Do you have any tattoos?
12: Just this one.
1: All right. What's your favorite app?
12: Dub Smash, obviously.
1: Well, I just happen to have Dub Smash on my phone.
12: You do?
1: I
12: of
1: do.
12: What?
1: Of James Corden singing Amazing Grace.

0: I'm giving him a run for his money. What's your favorite holiday to celebrate?
1: Maybe National Put Your Dog in a Raincoat Day. Oh, and with that, let's go upstairs.
0: What's your favorite thing to eat?
1: French fries and Brussels sprouts, not necessarily at the same time.
0: What's your least favorite thing to eat?
1: Beets and anything with mayonnaise.
0: What was your first job?
1: I baked dog treats at a dog bakery.
0: Huh. What was the name of your first pet?
1: Norman and his sister Chelsea. And they were blonder versions of Wren, basically.
0: Wren. Who's Wren?
1: Wren is my dog, who you will meet in one moment.
0: Huh. Who's your style icon?
1: No one in particular, but I do always find that I want to be dressed like my friend Mara Rozek.
0: Huh. What did you wear to your first prom?
1: I didn't go to prom, but if I had, I hope I would have worn a pantsuit.
0: What is your favorite fashion trend of all time?
1: Tiny boots.
0: What's the worst fashion trend of all time?
1: Drop crotch pants. That's just my opinion. No offense.
0: Do you have a morning beauty ritual?
1: That's when I apply the prosthetics.
0: What is your must-have beauty product?
1: Sheet masks.
0: What's the worst beauty trend you've ever tried?
1: Oh, those rhinestone tattoos from the 90s.
0: What's your favorite thing to wear?
1: Jeans. Oh!
0: Okay.
1: Should've guessed.
0: What's the priciest thing you've ever splurged on?
1: My apartment, not this one.
0: Do you play any musical instruments?
1: No.
0: Prove it.
1: Okay.
0: Yeah, you definitely don't know how to play musical instruments.
1: No good.
0: All right.
1: You want me, Ren?
0: Yeah.
1: Okay.
0: What is your favorite book of all time?
1: Raise High the Roof, Beam Carpenters by J.D. Salinger.
0: If you could live in any era, what would it be?
1: I always thought it would be the 20s, but then I realized that it's kind of easy to idealize times and forget about typhoid.
0: What is something you always travel with?
1: A book and water.
0: If you were stuck on a deserted island, what's the one thing you couldn't live without?
1: A boat to leave that island.
0: What's your favorite television show of all time?
1: Huff, with Hank Azaria and Oliver Platt. It was 2 seasons. It was brilliant.
0: What is your favorite plot twist in any movie?
1: I love the plot twist in Planes, Trains, and Automobiles.
0: Oh.
1: Yeah. Ren, come here. Hi.
0: Hi, Ren.
1: This is Ren.
0: Oh, what a gorgeous dog.
1: Yeah.
0: What's the first thing you did this morning?
1: Meditated.
0: How would you describe yourself in 3 words?
1: Probably very cool.
0: What's your favorite slang?
1: Is it? Do you know slang is actually slang for short language? Are you gonna put that jingle
0: put
1: in?
0: Put the jingle in.
1: Yeah.
0: Do you have a favorite hobby?
1: My hobbies are a little embarrassing. So, I would say reading.
0: What's your favorite exercise?
1: Jazzercise.
0: What's your spirit animal?
1: Dragon.
0: Serena Williams said she'd love to give you a tennis lesson. How do you feel about that?
1: Yes, please. A happy National Dress Up Your Pet in a Raincoat Day.
0: Congrats, Ren.
1: Hey, ask me what my favorite dance move is.
0: What's your favorite dance move?
1: I'm so glad you asked that. I was just thinking. Pachow!
0: Wow.
1: It's been practicing that for a really long time.
0: Impressive. Yeah. Can you give me your best impression of someone famous?
2: Oh, baby, baby, how was I supposed to know?
0: That's maybe more impressive than the last.
1: It's Britney, yeah.
0: What is your go-to karaoke song?
1: Tom's Diner seems like it would be a good karaoke song, just surely for the fact that you can't get it out of your head, so it's kind of... it's a mean karaoke song. It's a mean idea.
0: What other song do you know all the words to?
1: I'm pretty great with Happy Birthday.
0: If you were a rap artist, what would your stage name be?
1: MCMC?
3: Hey, Emma, I've got a question.
1: That's Mara Rozek! That's Mara Rozek.
3: What's the biggest surprise you've ever had?
1: Birth.
4: Hey, Emma! Who's your favorite superhero?
1: It's still Spider-Man, Petra.
4: Hey, Emma, do you have a secret talent?
1: I can type 100 words per minute, right?
5: Wow.
3: Thanks, Emma.
1: Thanks, guys. We didn't plan that at all.
0: All right, I gotta wind this down. What's something most people don't know about you?
1: I think there's a lot of things people don't know about me, but that's the whole point of 73 questions, right?
0: Yeah, that's kind of true.
1: A lot of questions.
0: Emma, if you turn to your left on this plasma TV, you'll see a man asking you a question.
6: Hey, Emma. My baby Grant won't stop crying. What bedtime story should I read him?
1: Oh, I Love You Forever.
0: Oh, that's a good one.
6: Hey, thank you.
0: That's a good one.
1: Yeah.
0: Do you have any nicknames?
1: People mostly call me Em, and my real name is Emily. Emma is actually short for that, so just please call me Emily.
0: If your life was a song, what would the title be?
1: I'd just steal from Coldplay and say, don't panic.
0: What's the best piece of advice you've ever received?
1: One day at a time.
0: What advice would you give your teenage self?
1: Stop with the self-tanner. It's enough.
0: What's the best gift you've ever received?
1: A handmade rocking chair.
0: What's the best gift you've ever given someone?
1: I think my presence is the best present. No, I should start buying people gifts.
0: Yeah, okay. What's your worst habit?
1: Not great with texting people back.
0: All right, last question, question number 73. Mm-hmm. Can you show me your best magic trick?
1: You want a magic
0: Lay it on me. The disappearing thumb thing. Yeah. Come on, that's not your
1: like
0: best
1: it?
0: Magic trick.
1: Well,
0: like, it can't be your... Holy okay, Emily.
1: Thanks for coming over.
0: Thanks so much.
1: Yeah, that was great.
0: All right.
3: Yeah.
0: Have a great day. Bye-bye. Hey, Stormy.
5: Hi.
7: Joe, how are ya?
5: Hey.
0: Hey, Alicia.
7: Hey.
0: Look who it is, Olivia Rodrigo.
7: Hey, how are ya?
8: Welcome.
9: Let's do this.
0: 73 questions, Nicki Minaj, this is happening. Let's do this.
5: Come on in, Vogue.
9: What's something you could share about your co-stars, Tom Holland and Jake Gyllenhaal?
10: That when they are together, no one else exists.
0: What's the craziest thing a fan has ever done?
11: Well, a fan has asked me to legitimately adopt them.
0: What's your favorite curse word?
12: Favorite curse word? Fuck ass.
0: What's the strangest thing you've seen someone do at one of your shows?
13: A middle-aged woman drink too much, pass out, then piss herself while she got carried out? Vegas, obviously.
0: What's your guilty pleasure?
14: My guilt is smelling my f***.
0: Who would you say is the real-life Gossip Girl?
15: Mark Zuckerberg.
9: Can you show me a hidden talent?
16: No.
9: How do you feel about jumping in this pool?
17: There is absolutely no chance in hell. I'm not even wearing my bathers.
18: Just do it!
17: Shut up, babe.
0: Troy, I'm gonna do this with you. Don't worry.
17: Okay, fine. I'm going in with my clothes on.
0: All right. 3, 2, 1. And that's going in the history books. When did you first hear the sound of your own voice on the radio?
14: When I was working at Red Lobster, maybe... I don't know, maybe 17 years ago.
0: What's a phrase that you just say way too much?
19: Slay. It's a little cringe.
0: And what was your go-to order at the bodega?
20: My go-to order at the bodega was ham and cheese on a roll with an orange drink, if you know, you know, and a small bag of chips.
0: What's the least true rumor about you?
21: They're all true.
0: What's her favorite sport?
19: I don't really like sports, but I'll say hockey, because they're, you know, hot. They look hot.
22: Girls, can we do the dance? Because Vogue wanna see it. You ready?
9: That's right.
22: Yeah? All right.
9: Okay.
22: 5, 6, 7, 8. You happy, Vogue?
0: Who's the best dressed person that you know?
15: Stormy.
23: Benito, ¿te gustan trabalenguas?
24: Trabalenguas.
23: Mm-hmm. ¿Los quieres intentar?
24: Qué random.
23: Ok. 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
24: Este diablo. Tres tristes tigres. Ya me Hombre.
0: What's the strangest thing you've done to prepare for a role?
25: Wax my ass.
0: Who's the scariest villain of all time?
26: Donald Trump.
27: Hey, what would you say is the greatest fashion trend of all time?
25: I'll probably get a lot of flack for this, but I'm gonna say clothes. And could you please take your feet off the couch? Don't think Lenny's not gonna hear about that!
0: Do you ever go back and watch old episodes of The Sweet Life?
28: When I'm drunk or feeling really narcissistic, yeah.
0: Now, what's the rest of your day looking like?
29: I just have a couple Zoom meetings. Mm-hmm. You know, the ones where you like only get dressed from here up.
0: What would be your song to walk down the aisle to?
30: What aisle are we talking about? You talking about the aisle to get some chicken wings? You talk about the aisle down the private jet? I like
0: Any
30: to walk
0: aisle.
30: Down the private jet aisle.
0: Okay.
30: To Shake That Laffy Taffy by D4L.
0: What good is an interview if I'm not gonna...
31: You gonna get down
0: I'm
31: with
0: not
31: me?
0: Gonna do a duet with you.
31: Come on, let's get
0: okay,
31: it.
0: Okay, let's get it. Okay, what's the most outrageous thing you've ever worn, Michael?
32: What do you mean? What's the most outrageous thing I've ever worn?
33: I know right away. It's that orange plaid suit that you wore.
32: I was trying to take a fashion risk.
0: Who's one actress you're dying to meet?
34: Jennifer Lawrence, because we both fell down the stairs.
0: What's one skill you wish you had, but you don't?
1: I wish I could sing.
0: Can you say anything in a foreign language?
2: Es complicado para explicar.
0: Do you have a hidden talent?
30: Yeah, I can make bird noises.
0: Prove it.
9: All right, what advice would you give to anyone who wants to become a singer?
19: Get a good lawyer.
9: Priyanka, I heard that you perform your own stunts on set. What's been your most dangerous accident?
19: I got electrocuted on set once, which was pretty crazy. And I cut myself today. Sorry.
9: Who would you love to do a love scene with?
3: The Rock. Finish what we started.
9: Can you show me a magic trick?
19: Yes. Okay, here we go. Ready?
9: Uh-huh.
19: Alakabooty! Whoa!
0: And what's your schedule like these days?
30: Do you really want to know?
0: This is going to be scary.
30: Let's see.
0: Okay.
30: Okay, Google. Read me my last text.
4: Gigi, your schedule is pretty easy. After your shoot, meet us at JFK for Paris, London, Berlin, Rome, Saint-Tropez, the island nation of Nauru, Antarctica, and Des Moines, Iowa. See you at the airport.
30: There you have it.
0: Okay, wow.
9: Vine or YouTube?
19: Vine.
0: Can you show me your best magic trick?
5: You want a magic
0: trick?
5: I mean...
0: Lay it on me. The disappearing thumb thing. Yeah. Come on, that's not your
5: like
0: best
5: it?
0: Magic trick.
5: Well.
0: Like, it can't be your...
9: Were you texting Justin when I arrived?
6: No, I was actually ordering Postmates.
9: If you could bring back one look from your 20s, what would it be?
19: None. Have you seen those Spice Girls films?
9: What phrase defines how you live your life?
5: Hashtag IDGAF.
0: All right, Iggy, follow me on this one. If your stage name was your favorite Disney character plus the name of your elementary school you went to, what would your stage name be?
5: My stage name would be Ariel Mullumbimby.
9: What goes through your mind as you're being photographed?
5: Be fierce, be fierce, be fierce, but don't be too fierce, because apparently it really freaks people out.
9: NSYNC or One Direction?
5: Harry Styles.
9: Can you show me something awesome on this trampoline?
6: Sure.
9: That was pretty impressive.
6: Thanks.
9: Yeah. And what's something interesting you're yet to try that you'd love to master?
2: I've already tried, but I'd love to master a headstand. Let me show you.
9: Okay. You're gonna need the practice.
7: Big question, which bells?
5: It's a tough call. They're both so different. I'm sorry, who asked her?
0: Can you say the most American thing in an American accent?
5: Hey y'all.
0: Can you show me your best lightsaber move with this lightsaber?
5: I have to save most of them for the film, but just a little flourish.
9: Not bad.
0: What one celebrity is on the dream list to stop the car for?
3: Beyonce.
0: Which Italian word do you wish English speakers would stop saying incorrectly?
2: Versace. Is Versace.
9: True or false? You preferred wearing boys' uniforms when you were in grade school?
6: True.
9: Who's the cooler dad?
3: I am.
9: What's your favorite type of cuisine?
6: Let me show you.
9: Sure.
0: Boom!
9: That is a lot of Skittles.
0: What are your favorite rap lyrics?
2: We want a lady in the street, but a freak in the bed.
0: Can you yell the answer to the next question outside of this window right here?
6: Yeah, absolutely.
0: What's your favorite dessert?
6: I don't like dessert, okay?
9: What was a book you read because everyone else in the world was reading it?
19: 50 Shades of Grey.
0: Can you show me a little salsa move?
2: Oh, me turn first? Bam. Now, you second. Now.
0: Uh-huh. You still say that you are an introvert?
3: Yes, which is why a one take 73 questions situation is not necessarily in my comfort zone.
0: What's your biggest pet peeve?
2: Panty lines.
9: Camilla, can you tell me something about you that people do not know?
6: Ooh, I can tell you three things. I don't know why I'm still speaking in a British accent. I actually eat a banana with every single meal. It doesn't matter what it is. Doesn't matter if it's pasta, a sandwich, rice and beans, scrambled eggs, pancakes, pizza. Eat bananas with everything. I can only sleep with socks on because I feel like the boogeyman will lick my feet, if not. And I had a tick in the third grade where I couldn't stop flaring my nostrils. And that I have never confessed publicly before.
0: Do your kids have any nicknames for you?
30: Not that we can say in front of her.
0: Who's the player that you dread playing the most?
8: Rafa Nadal.
9: Who would your three dream dinner party attendees be?
33: Oprah Winfrey, Michelle Obama, and Jesus.
0: What's the Met Gala theme this year?
10: I think it's Oshkosh Bagosh, a retrospective.
9: Okay, show me a hidden talent.
5: You ready?
9: Yes.
5: And then?
9: What?
11: Okay, that is weirding me out.
12: Creepy.
9: Did you ever find animal chin?
3: No, why do you think I built this? Why do you think I'm still out here doing it?
9: And what's an article of clothing you can't live without?
13: I'd say a full body spank, one that goes from my toes to my neck.
9: How close are the girlfriends?
14: Oh, in real life, we're girlfriends. They're through thick and thin.
9: How do you describe yourself?
13: I'm a 6'2" giraffe from the loo.
9: What's the most underrated band of the 90s?
15: Oasis.
9: How do you suggest we drink this tea?
14: Well, I'll be mum, shall I?
9: I have no idea what that means.
14: That means I'll pour.
9: Okay. Who's the epitome of class according to you?
16: Barack Obama.
17: Except, can I get a raise?
16: No.
9: And who is a historical person that you would resurrect to enjoy a meal in that kitchen?
18: Oh, the perfect person for these days is Albert Camus, who wrote The Plague.
9: What did 6-year-old Greta think she would be when she grew up?
19: A nun.
9: What does it mean to be an American today?
20: I'm always having to say, I am so sorry about that. Oh, so sorry.
9: What do you have to say to your internet trolls?
19: You guys seem to have a lot of f***ing time on your hands.
14: Great. Let's call it a day.
9: Bye-bye.
19: Bye.
21: Thank you for having me, you guys. I love you so much. This is a dream come true. Mwah, mwah, mwah,
14: mwah.
22: Thanks for coming.
9: Best of luck, J-Lo.
23: Thank you. Do you want to have a little more charcuterie with me?
24: I'm all yours.
26: Hey.
23: Hey.
26: I'm just going to ask you 73 questions before you go to your big cover shoot.
23: Okay, shoot.
26: All right. What are you most excited about these days?
23: A prospective vacation.
26: What's your favorite holiday?
23: Christmas.
26: Favorite season?
23: Spring.
26: What's a recent hobby you've picked up?
23: Needlepoint.
26: Where does one go on a perfect road trip?
23: It doesn't matter where you go, it's who you're with.
26: What's the best activity when home on a rainy day?
23: Cuddling.
26: If you could switch lives with someone for a day, who would it be?
23: Oprah Winfrey.
26: If you could have coffee with someone from the past, who would it be?
23: Janis Joplin, but it probably wouldn't be coffee.
26: What was the best thing that happened this year?
23: I turned 40, and yes, that was the best thing that happened this year. I had a joint party with my fiance, who also turned 40.
26: There we go. What's your New Year's resolution for 2015?
23: I'm not going to make any New Year's resolutions because I usually break them by the second week and then fall into a spiral of self-loathing.
26: Amy, why am I crouching here watching you stretch?
23: Why are you crouching watching me stretch? I'm just kidding. I'm doing some ballet moves for my photo shoot.
26: Very cool. What's your favorite exercise?
23: Yoga.
26: Best way to decompress?
23: Yoga.
26: What was the last book you read?
23: Peaceful Parent, Happy Kids.
26: What was a book you read because everyone else in the world was reading it?
23: 50 Shades of Grey.
26: What's your favorite country to visit?
23: Italy.
26: Last country you visited?
23: Italy.
26: Country you wish to visit?
23: Greece.
26: Where would you spend retirement?
23: Colorado.
26: What's the biggest thing you learned about being a mom?
23: To just take it slowly and learn to see the world through my child's eyes.
26: Amy, I have some friends who want to ask you some questions. Are you okay with that?
23: Sure.
26: Great. Friends!
34: Oh,
23: hi! Oh my goodness, hi! Are you guys getting ready for a ballet class?
34: We're not here to answer questions. Oh. What's your favorite food?
23: Spicy.
34: What's your favorite ice cream?
23: Strawberry.
34: What makes you smile the most?
23: My family.
34: How can I become an actress?
23: Find a really good teacher and study really hard.
34: Kittens or puppies?
23: Puppies.
34: Unicorns or aliens?
23: Unicorns.
26: I knew it.
34: Amy, what was your first pet?
23: It was a dog, an Irish setter named Kristanya.
34: What was your worst subject in school?
23: Math.
34: What's your favorite game?
23: Running charades.
34: What's your favorite thing in the world?
23: My daughter.
34: What's the coolest thing in the world?
23: Being a mom.
34: What's the cutest thing in the world?
23: You guys are the cutest thing in the world.
34: I have a serious question.
23: Sure.
34: How do you know if you're in love with a boy?
23: Oh, that's a really serious question. Well, he'll make you feel special, he'll celebrate you, and he'll bring out the best in you.
14: Amy, here are your shoes. What is your spirit animal?
23: A lioness.
14: And Annie's gonna be ready for you in a minute.
23: Okay, thanks.
26: Amy, are you the type of person to be into classical music?
23: Yes, I am.
26: That's Tchaikovsky.
23: I know.
26: Who is your favorite band of all time?
23: I pretty much like any sort of singer-songwriter group from the 70s, I'm kind of old-fashioned like that.
26: If you can go to any concert, past or present, what would it be?
23: Woodstock.
26: What's the last song you listened to on your phone?
23: Roar by Katy Perry. That's my daughter's favorite song.
26: What song would you probably be caught dancing alone to?
23: Dancing in Heaven from Girls Just Wanna Have Fun.
26: You could work the runway.
23: Oh, nice.
0: What song would it be?
23: Pour Some Sugar on Me.
0: What's the best gift you've ever received?
23: Well, my fiance made me a pillow that had my daughter's face on it, so when I traveled, I could cuddle with her.
0: What's the best gift you've ever given?
23: My daughter.
0: Biggest surprise you've ever had?
23: When I was cast in Catch Me If You Can. That was a big surprise.
0: Who's your fashion icon?
23: Grace Kelly.
0: Favorite fashion trend of all time?
23: Wide leg pants.
0: Most stylish person?
23: Anna Winter.
0: What did you wear to your prom?
23: I wore this fabulous teal crushed velvet dress. Had rhinestone straps. And my boyfriend's mom made it for you. For me. Thank you, Jerry.
0: Who was your date to your prom?
23: Christian Doolin.
0: Where do you think Princess Giselle is today?
23: Well, hopefully she is singing in parks across America and she's not disenchanted.
0: Amy, do you want to see these kids bust out some sick moves?
23: Yeah. Come on.
0: All right, kids. 5, 6, 7, 8. That is the most impressive thing I've ever seen in my entire life.
1: See you, bye.
23: Bye. Thank you. Oh my God, they're so chewy. Just
0: Amy, what's your favorite movie of all time?
23: Gone with the Wind.
0: What was a movie that made you cry?
23: Ghost. I was like 18.
0: Movie that made you laugh the hardest?
23: Bridesmaids.
0: If you could make a documentary, what would it be about?
23: The foster care system.
0: What's your favorite TV show?
23: Girls.
0: If you could make a cameo in anything, what would it be?
23: American Horror Story. Excuse me.
2: Amy,
23: hi.
2: I'm ready to propose to my girlfriend. What advice do you have? Like, what kind of charming, engaging way should I go about asking her?
23: Just be yourself and do something personal, but not so personal that you can't share the story later. So.
2: Thank you.
0: If Lois Lane wasn't a journalist, what would she be?
23: A politician.
0: If you could have one superpower, what would it be?
23: Reading people's minds.
0: What is your kryptonite?
23: Foot rubs.
0: What makes a Superman?
23: Kindness.
0: What are you most enchanted by?
23: Children singing.
4: Amy, what's your guilty pleasure?
23: Nachos.
4: Well, we have that, and Annie's now ready for you.
23: Awesome.
0: Delicious.
23: Nachos and Annie. It's awesome.
0: What's your favorite app?
23: Bubble Witch.
0: What's your favorite website?
23: ShopBop.
0: Who do you text the most?
23: My fiance.
0: What's a moment you felt most proud?
23: After the birth of my daughter.
0: What has been your most challenging role?
23: Probably my role from American Hustle.
0: What's your biggest strength?
23: Sorry.
0: Oh, that's okay. I'll get you some water.
23: Lingering cold. Perseverance.
0: What's your biggest weakness?
23: This cough.
0: I promise. We're almost done. Hang in there. What is a skill still unmastered?
23: I really would love to learn to play the guitar better.
0: My friend would like to make one more appearance.
7: Amy, I have one last question for you.
23: Sure.
7: What advice do you have for a girl my age?
23: Don't grow up too fast.
7: Okay. Thank you.
23: You're welcome.
0: Amy, take care. Have a good cover
23: Bye,
0: shoot.
23: Thank you.
0: Bye-bye. Get some water.
23: For more 73 questions, subscribe to the Vogue channel.
0: It's going to be incredible. What non-work related thing are you most excited about?
11: Oh my God, sleeping tonight.
0: And how long do you plan on staying in New York City for?
11: Just a week.
0: Okay. What's the first thing you do when you go back to Mumbai, India?
11: I take the long drive home from the airport and I put the windows down and let the wind flirt with my hair.
0: If you and I were to spend 73 hours in India together, what would we be doing?
11: Okay, we will be eating so much, we will party so much, and then I'll make sure I take you on a rickshaw because that's a must.
0: Can you tell me a misconception Americans have about India?
11: That we all have arranged marriages and that we speak a language called Indian. It's like saying I speak American.
0: Okay. Can you tell me a misconception Indians have about Americans?
11: That all Americans are super rich and you can sue anyone here, though that might be true.
0: What is the single greatest thing about America?

0: common mispronunciation of your name?
1: Bianca. My name starts with a P, and it's Chopra, like Oprah, not Chopra or Chapra or whatever.
0: Noted. What was your best pinch me moment?
1: When I heard that I was on the cover of Time magazine as the 100 most influential people in the world. It's pretty pinch me.
0: Where do you hope your career takes you in 10 years?
1: To global domination.
0: Would you shave your head for a role?
1: I would totally do that, but I think Pantene would sue me. I'm not allowed to.
0: Which award are you most proud to have received?
1: I've received a Padma Shri, which is basically like getting knighted in India. The president gives it to you, and it's pretty cool.
0: Where do you keep your Miss World crown?
1: I didn't get to keep it because it was made of solitaires and sapphires, so they took it back. It circulates 50 years now.
0: Do you remember your question from the 2000 competition?
1: Yes, I do. The question was, who is the living woman you admire the most?
0: Okay. And what'd you say?
1: I said Mother Teresa, but she was dead. But I still won.
0: You did.
1: She lives on in my heart.
0: And how would you answer that question now?
1: I would say Michelle Obama. I think she's aspirational, super cool, still at it, and at the same time, just real, you know?
0: All right. What do you like on your pizza?
1: Pepperoni and jalapeno.
0: What's one thing you always buy at duty free?
1: I buy shoes, lots of shoes.
0: All right. What's your favorite dish your mom cooks?
1: Okay, she's gonna kill me, but my mom can't cook. So scrambled eggs, boiled maybe.
0: What's your spirit animal?
1: A phoenix, because I can always rise from the ashes.
0: What's the most romantic thing a guy can do for a girl?
1: You know, surprise a girl. Don't do the whole chocolates and flowers thing.
0: All right, what's your ideal first date?
1: Fly me to an unknown destination to see the sunset.
0: What's the worst pickup line you've ever heard in your entire life?
1: Oh my God, did you just fart because you blew me away?
0: Oh my God. Who's your supermodel crush?
1: Tyson Beckford.
0: What's the most American thing you could say in an American accent?
1: Could I have a skinny almond milk latte with no almond and no milk, please?
0: Okay, what's another American thing you can say in a Boston accent?
1: Pack the cat in the yard. I'm never doing Boston again.
0: Okay. Aapka sabse favorite Hindi muhavara kya hai?
1: Well done, Joe.
0: I try.
1: Jaisi karni, vaisi bharni.
0: All right. Now, if I wanted to impress some friends with some Hindi slang, what would I say?
1: Okay, cool. Let me think. Say, kat le beta.
0: Kat le beta.
1: No. Kat le beta.
0: Kat le beta.
1: It means get lost, son.
0: Do you have any tattoos?
1: Yeah, just one.
0: Okay.
1: It says Daddy's Little Girl, and it's my dad's handwriting. I lost him 4 years ago.
0: All right. If you got another tattoo, what would it be?
1: I don't know what it would be, otherwise I would have it by now. Probably over here, though.
0: Now, Priyanka, I am one of your 17 million followers on Instagram. And I wanted to know what the deal is with this photo right here.
1: This was me playing the Holi with Jimmy Fallon, which is the festival of colors in India, where truth triumphs evil, and it's just, you smear people with, like, the colors, it's great.
0: Okay, and what's the story with this one right here?
1: This is little Cindy. She is 3 years old, and she was obsessed with my tattoo. This is from Zimbabwe. I went for a trip with UNICEF.
0: Mm-hmm. Okay. What's the story behind that photo?
1: That's the premiere of Baywatch in Miami recently, and there were so many people, and they were shouting my name, and they were loving the premiere, that I had to take a picture with them.
0: That's amazing. Now, here's a fourth photo, final one. What's the story behind this one?
1: This was my epic Met Gala dress, which I love, and I lost the trains. Someone from Vogue still has it, by the way.
0: Well, your dress at the Met Gala became a popular meme.
1: It did.
0: Do you have a favorite one?
1: I do, a couple of them. Can we put them here?
0: Let's do it.
1: Okay, so there was a car, a cover of a car. Mm-hmm. There's a tent. Mm-hmm. And then there's a magical flying carpet with Jasmine and Aladdin.
0: Crazy.
1: It was fun. It was great, creative.
0: Priyanka, is there anything you always travel with?
1: Yeah, I do actually. It's right here.
0: Okay.
1: This is my mandir. It's a little shrine because I like to pray every morning. So you light a little incense, ring the bell, just to ward off evil and start the day in a good positive note.
0: Nice. What are the things you always carry in your bag?
1: A girl's bag is a big secret because I like you, Joe. I'll share it.
0: Okay. How would you classify your style?
1: Comfort chic.
0: And who are your style icons?
1: Rihanna, Rekha. Okay, look, always hand cream. Sunglasses, because that's my uniform.

0: Gum. Oh, two kinds of perfume, because I don't like just one. I like to mix them. And my wallet, and definitely hot sauce.
1: It's random.
0: You no, sing, we always need hot sauce.
2: Now, I heard you sing Save the Best for Last at Miss World. What other song do you know by heart?
0: I don't know what they want from me. It's like the more money we come across, more problems we see.
2: We're going to switch this up. Can you sing a few lines from your favorite Taylor Swift song?
0: Yeah, because everyone has one.
2: Very true.
0: I knew you were trouble when you walked in.
2: Screaming
0: That's
2: goat
0: my
2: remix.
0: Part of that song.
2: Now, I heard you had a crush on Tupac Shakur.
0: I did.
2: What would you say is your favorite Tupac song of all time?
0: Hail Mary.
2: And if you could ask Tupac one question, what would it be?
0: Okay, this is serious, all right? I need you to get down on one knee. Will you marry me? Don't laugh, I'm being sincere. Shut up.
2: Can you do your best impression of the opening in the Baywatch theme song?
0: Yeah, of course, but we need space for that.
2: Let's
0: do
2: it.
0: So, here.
2: Okay.
0: Ready?
2: Yep.
0: Okay. Du-du-du-dish. Du-du-du-dish. It has to be a slow motion. It's so
2: no,
0: stupid.
2: It's great
0: let's
2: like
0: go
2: that.
0: Upstairs.
2: All right, let's
0: you
2: do
0: first.
2: It. You first.
0: Okay. 21st century.
2: Who is your dream co-star?
0: Meryl Streep.
2: Who is your dream on-screen love interest?
0: Roger Rabbit.
2: Okay. If you could play in an iconic male role, which one would it be?
0: Bond. James Bond.
2: If you were an actress, what would you be doing with your life?
0: I'd be an engineer at NASA.
2: Okay. What has been your best fan moment so far?
0: This fan of mine, she got me to sign her hand and tattooed it. So my signature is her tattoo. It's pretty crazy.
2: Wow.
0: And awesome.
2: What's one thing you hope no one will be talking about next year?
0: Donald Trump's tweets?
2: What's the most physically impressive thing that you know how to do?
0: I can't do it right now because I'm wearing a dress, but I can put my leg behind my head. It's pretty cool.
2: Would you say that you're good at lying?
0: Of course. I'm an actress. I'm a professional liar. And I get paid for it.
2: Now, you went to an army public school. What was that like?
0: It was awesome, actually. It really taught me the value of discipline.
2: Okay. How many cities have you lived in?
0: Oh my God, so many. Delhi, Pune, Mumbai, LA, New York, Miami, not Miami, Boston, Indianapolis, Cedar Rapids, Pune, Ladakh. I traveled all the time. My dad was in the army.
2: What's the most important lesson in manners you learned growing up?
0: Please, sorry, and thank you, and always stand up when someone else does.
2: Okay. If your life were a book, what would the title be?
0: Unfinished.
2: Now, Priyanka, I heard that you perform your own stunts on set. What's been your most dangerous accident?
0: I got electrocuted on set once, which was pretty crazy, and I cut myself today. Sorry.
2: Can you give us a tour of your body?
0: Hey.
2: Based on your scars.
0: Okay. Good thing you caught yourself there, mister. Here, I punched out a clay something, I don't know for what.
2: Okay.
0: This was from my movie Bajirao Mastani, which is a period drama, so jewelry did that to me.
2: Ouch.
0: This is from Good Morning America. So many.
2: Can you show me the coolest move that you learned from the FBI when you were training for Quantico?
0: Well, you stand up for that.
2: Okay.
0: So you hit someone here in the neck so they can't breathe, and you go, bah! And then you hit someone in their solar plexus, and that just doubles them over. Bah! And it's got to be fast.
2: Can you demonstrate some of those punches on this clown right here?
0: I don't like clowns.
3: Bah! I hate you, clown! Bah!
2: God.
0: Sorry. Just makes me scared.
2: Okay. What three things are at the top of your bucket list?
0: Okay, to go to every island in the world, have lots of babies, and the third thing would be... I don't know, I'm still thinking about what my third one would be.
2: What's the world's most pressing issue today?
0: I think the fact that we don't take care of our children the way we should.
2: If you ran for office, what would your platform be?
0: Education and trying to eradicate poverty.
2: You were once named one of the most intriguing people of the year. Who do you find intriguing?
0: Queen Elizabeth. Because I just saw Crown and no one knows too much about her, you know?
2: And you've been described as a shero. Who are your sheros?
0: My mom. She's definitely my shero.
2: Okay, this next one's weird. It's from my friend Fran. If you were to rob a bank with one kitchen utensil, what would it be?
0: A wine opener, because it has so many different types of things that I could use it for various things.
2: All right, last question. Question number 73. What would you want question number 74 to be?
0: You look so hungry, Pri. Would you like some lunch?
2: I'll remember that for next time. And as a callback to our manners, let's get up and say thank you so much.
4: My seat to the show better be this good, Dua.
0: Hey, Vogue.
4: An answer to 73 questions is now your opening act.
0: I'm ready.
4: Okay, can you first tell me what you're standing on?
0: This is the levitator.
4: Can you tell me the purpose of the levitator?
0: I get up every night and I perform levitating on this while flying through the arena.
4: Oh my god, that sounds like magic. And how many shows have you performed on your tour so far?
0: I've done 23 shows out of 109.
4: Almost a quarter done. And what is the first thing you do when you get to a new city?
0: I love to find a good restaurant and a really fun dive bar.
4: How would you describe the Future Nostalgia Tour in your own words?
0: The craziest thing I've ever done.
4: What's been the most memorable show on the tour?
0: You know, I do get spoiled almost every night, but I have to say MSG was a really special one for me.
4: Love New York City. And how has your approach to touring changed since you first started?
0: It's definitely not rock and roll. It's lots of sleep and lots of tea.
4: Two very important activities. What tip would you give to someone who's about to start their first ever tour?
0: Make sure you take some time for yourself to stay grounded in the midst of all this craziness.
4: And what is your pre-show ritual?
0: I do my dance warm-ups with my dancer Sharon, and then I do my vocal warm-ups with my backing vocalists. Mm-hmm. And then I have like a little fist pump handshake with my monitor engineer Alex, and then I'm off on stage.
4: How is onstage Dua different from Dua just hanging out?
0: Pretty much the same, just a lot more adrenaline.
4: When did you feel most vulnerable on stage?
0: But I dropped my mic at my show in Washington, D.C., and I was not prepared for that, so I think that was probably the most vulnerable moment.
4: What's something people may not know about dancing during a performance?
0: Well, I guess, you know, there's a lot of thinking with dancing and singing at the same time, but sometimes you're just thinking about what's for dinner.
4: Now you have me thinking about dance moves. Hmm. What would you say is your most famous dance move?
0: I think I'm just gonna have to show you that one.
4: Oh, I was hoping you'd offer that to me. So Dua, you take the stage, the spotlight is on you. What is the perfect experience you want fans to have at your show?
0: I would love them to have a really fun, really sweaty dancing experience where for 90 minutes you can just forget about everything that's happening on outside these walls.
4: Oh, love it. And what's the first thing you look for in a stage outfit?
0: I love something that's comfortable but makes me feel really good.
4: And you wear 4 outfits during the show. How did you go about selecting them?
0: So my show is split up in like 4 acts, and so each outfit tells a different story, from the first one being like the dance size class to the spacesuit at the end.
4: Very cool.
0: Girls, can we do the dance? Because Vogue wanna see it. You ready?
4: That's right.
0: Yeah? All right.
4: Okay.
0: 5, 6, 7, 8. You happy, Vogue?
4: Yes, Dua, you completely made my day.
0: I'll catch up with you guys in a sec.
4: Do you have a message for people who may have made fun of that dance?
0: No, I think the message has been received.
4: Got it. Now, Dua, how do you hope you inspire your fans?
0: I really think, without sounding cliche, if I can do it, you can too. So if you're really passionate about something, then you should really just go for it.
4: That's right. And how old were you when you realized you wanted to be a singer?
0: I dreamt about it from when I was like 4 or 5, but really put it into action when I was 15, mm-hmm. when I left Kosovo for London.
4: And what was the first song you ever wrote?
0: First song I wrote was probably around the age of 4 or 5, and I wrote it for my mum. It was in Albanian, and to translate it, it's like, when I grow up, can I borrow your shoes? When I grow up, can I wear your dress? When I grow up, can I be as pretty as you? And now it's just a running family joke.
4: Oh, that's cute. And what was the most important lesson you learned when you started making music?
0: Just to be really proud of the things that you put out, you know, what you represent and who you are as an artist, just to make sure that you have no regrets when you look back on the decisions that you made.
4: What trait did you get from your mom?
0: I definitely got my nurturing side and wanting to take care of people from my mom.
4: And what about from your dad?
0: The hardworking side and definitely the curiosity element.
4: Was Albanian or English your first language?
0: Albanian was my first language.
4: What Albanian phrase was most often repeated in your house?
0: Çka ka me hunger?
4: And what does that mean?
0: It means what's for dinner.
4: What was for dinner?
0: Lots of yummy stuff. My mum, she's a great cook, and she cooks amazing traditional Albanian food, so I always look forward to it, especially after a long stint on tour.
4: Oh, that's amazing. And what was the most important thing you learned after moving out of your parents' house?
0: I learned how to cook and how to do my dishes and do my laundry.
4: Those are important things to know. And how do you unwind after a performance?
0: I'm still figuring it out. But do you want to follow me and I'll show you something really, really cool?
4: I would very much love to see something cool. Now, Dua, what is the most important thing that travel can do for a person?
0: I feel like it can really just broaden your perspective and your horizons.
4: Now, I need some travel recs. Where should I get the best coffee in New York City?
0: Ludlow Coffee Supply. I love a maple oat latte from there.
4: Best fish and chips in London?
0: Seashell of Lisson Grove.
4: And since we're in Los Angeles right now, where can I see some good art around here?
0: I really love the Broad and LACMA. I think they've got great exhibitions on.
4: Very nice.
0: If you want to follow me, just be careful down these stairs.
4: Cool.
0: And mind your head as well.
4: I wonder where Dua is taking me right now.
0: I'm taking you to the underworld.
4: Oh, I'm ready. And now you're making me crawl. I can't believe how crazy the stage is. Yeah.
0: Hi, Brando.
5: Hi, darling.
0: This is Marlon, Brando, we like to call him.
4: Hey, Brando.
0: Really. And this is my trolley, and this helps me get from A to B when I'm doing quick change. So you can follow me, and I've got you a little seat for you as well. So we can do this together.
4: Nice, so this is how you do it. All right. So do it. Where do you keep your first Grammy?
0: My first Grammy is on the mantelpiece, on top of the fireplace.
4: That's the perfect location. And out of all the award ceremonies that you've been to, which one would you say has the best after party?
0: The best after party is at the Brits, because English people love to get f***ed up.
4: Well, speaking of going out, have you ever used a dating app?
0: I haven't, no.
4: And what's the worst date that you've ever been on?
0: I once went out on a date with a guy, we went to a party, and then we went to the smoking area, and he just started kissing another girl.
4: How rude is that? All right, let's shift gears. If I give the names of people you work with, can you give me one word to describe them?
0: Just one word?
4: Just one word.
0: Okay.
4: Okay, Elton John.
0: A maverick.
4: Calvin Harris.
0: A polymath. Thanks, Brenko.
4: And what about Megan the Stallion?
0: Well, it's not really one word, but the hot girl.
4: Now, who would you say you were most excited to collaborate with on the Future Nostalgia remix?
0: I was really excited to collaborate with the Blessed Madonna. Just getting to work with a female producer for the first time was really special for me, and get to reimagine the album was super cool.
4: That is cool. And what song would you play at a dinner party to get every single person on the floor dancing?
0: Oh, The Time Is Now by Moloko.
4: How did your songwriting approach change between your two albums?
0: I just got more confident and I trusted myself and my craft.
4: And what is your favorite lyric that you've ever written?
0: I'll sink my teeth in disbelief because you're the one that I want, which is from my song Love Again.
4: So I love your Future Nostalgia tattoo. When did you get that?
0: I got it before my album came out. I actually announced my album title through the tattoo.
4: Very cool. And do you regret any of your tattoos?
0: No, I don't regret any.
4: Gin or vodka martini?
0: Vodka martini, filthy.
4: And what's one word that describes your style right now?
0: Playful.
4: I think that's a perfect description.
0: All right, I'm gonna go and quickly change and I'll be right back.
4: Okay, Dua, I'm gonna keep firing questions at you while you're changing. We can't stop this.
0: All right.
4: All right, what's the biggest difference between getting ready for a red carpet versus getting ready for a concert?
0: When you're getting ready for a show, especially when you're on tour, it's like the traveling circus, you have a routine, it's so much easier, I feel, whereas I feel like red carpets have a lot more pressure.
4: Totally. And what's the biggest difference between your style 5 years ago versus now?
0: Elevated, darling.
4: And who do you think has the best style in the world?
0: I love Kristen McMenemies.
4: Oh, love her.
0: Whoa! I'm getting pretty good at this quick change thing. Should we go and hang out in my dressing room for a sec?
4: That was amazing. So what is your go-to outfit when you're not working?
0: Working, not working, always in a look.
4: What's something that you would never wear?
0: Crocs.
4: Me too. Stilettos or platforms?
0: Stilettos.
4: Monochrome or multicolored?
0: multicolored.
4: What was the first designer item that you ever bought?
0: Hey, guys.
5: Hey, what's up?
0: First designer item I bought were a pair of Alexander McQueen boots that I got when I signed my record deal. I wore them to death.
4: What was your favorite job?
0: My favorite job was working as a hostess in a restaurant in Soho. I had a lot of amazing memories, made some great friends, and some really debaucherous nights.
4: I can imagine. Who can always make you laugh?
0: My siblings, but I think both me and my sister Rena can agree that our brother Jin is the funniest.
4: What was the last list that you made on your notes app?
0: I'd have to have a look.
4: All right, take the list out. Let's have a look.
0: The last list I made was the numerology report that I got from an astrologist.
4: Ooh, can I see it?
0: Mm-mm.
4: Okay.
0: Hey, John.
4: Hey, John. So how did you get the idea for Service 95?
0: Service 95, it really came from like my love of lists, list making, going and trying out different restaurants, different places, wanting to share that with my friends. Mm. And so I wanted to create a platform where I can do just that. I can also make activism accessible, put stories by incredible journalists that really kind of, they're kind of stories that you wouldn't necessarily go looking for.
4: Right.
0: And it's an ultimate concierge service, is how I like to see it, from me to you.
4: That's great. And how do you prepare for your podcast interviews?
0: Takes me about 4 or 5 days to do lots of like reading and researching, watching interviews, videos, trying to get an understanding of who my guests are and what are the most interesting questions I could ask them.
4: It's a lot of work. And what's one thing you always travel with?
0: I always travel with my yoga mat.
4: What's the most difficult yoga pose that you've mastered?
0: Crow pose into headstand.
4: I'm not sure what that means, so you'll demonstrate for me?
0: In heels and jeans, I can try.
4: That's great. And I'm gonna be over here and not get in the way of this at all. So

0: Whoa! And she nails it! 10 out of 10 execution from Dua Lipa. That was amazing, and thank you for showing me that.
1: Of course, anytime.
0: Okay, so one thing I love about you is that you've never shied away from sharing your beliefs. Why is that so important to you?
1: I feel very lucky to have this platform, and so I feel like I need to use it for something that's way bigger than me.
0: Makes sense. And what's a cause that's on your mind right now?
1: I'm actually currently working with the activist Nadia Murad, and trying to find out ways on how we can help the Yazidi community.
0: Who inspires you politically?
1: King Bernie.
0: Is there anything that you'd like to set the record straight on?
1: A lot of people ask me if Dua Lipa is my real name, and it is.
0: Noted. And do you have any newer rules that you would like to add to the new rules that you had before?
1: Yes. Make sure you give your friends your phone on a drunk night out so you don't end up drunk calling someone a million times.
0: That's right. And what's one question you're tired of being asked?
1: Are you ready?
0: And last question, question number 73. For everyone watching at home, what is the definitive answer to the question, are you ready?
1: Always.
0: And I'm ready for your performance. Excited to see you on stage.
1: Mwah.
0: Thanks, Dua.
2: It's bomb.
0: Hey, Tiffany and friends. Hey, thank you for squeezing me into your busy schedule. You ready to answer 73 questions?
2: Yes, she ready. Let's do it.
0: All right, let's kick it off. What have you been up to today?
2: I've been doing press all day.
0: Are you a morning person or a night person?
2: Night person.
0: What's making you laugh lately?
2: My friends.
0: Now, so speaking of your friends, how would they describe you in 3 words?
2: I don't know. How would y'all describe me?
3: Genuine.
4: Wise.
5: Fun.
2: Mm-hmm.
0: And now back at you. How would you describe yourself in 3 words?
2: I would say fun, honest, and a hot mess from top to top.
0: What's your favorite vacation destination?
2: Bermuda.
0: Last country you visited?
2: Eritrea.
0: A country you wish to visit?
2: I would like to go back to Eritrea.
0: What's the most exciting thing in your life right now?
2: My career.
0: Who would you consider to be your mentor?
2: The world.
0: What's the best piece of advice you've ever been given?
2: Never trust nobody.
0: Now, if your life were a hashtag, what would it be?
2: She ready. You know what?
0: What?
2: I'm ready to show y'all around here. Let me show you this place.
0: Oh,
2: it's
0: amazing.
2: Really cool. It's
0: okay.
2: Caroline's.
0: Where did you grow up, Tiffany?
2: South Central LA.
0: What's the best thing about LA?
2: The weather.
0: When was the last time you cried?
2: Yesterday.
0: What words do you live by?
2: She ready. Hey, come on in. This is a secret way into the showroom.
0: Okay. Now, when was the last time you were genuinely starstruck?
2: When I met Oprah Winfrey.
0: And how did it feel meeting Oprah?
2: Like magic. Hey, you know what? There's a show going on here tonight. You guys want to get on the guest list?
0: Yeah, that'd
2: okay,
0: be amazing.
2: Okay, can you take care of them and put them on the list?
4: Absolutely. Oh,
2: thank you.
0: Now, I hear you're writing the intro for Richard Pryor's Diary.
2: That's true.
0: Now, what was it like hanging out with Barbara Streisand?
2: Amazing, like magic.
0: What would be your dream lineup of comedians, living or not living, to do a comedy tour with?
2: George Carlin, Lenny Bruce, Tony Rock, Marlo Williams, and Kevin Hart.
0: It's a good list. Now, do you have any warm-up rituals or routines?
2: Yes. I get in the mirror and I go, baby daddy, baby daddy, baby daddy, baby daddy, baby daddy, baby daddy, child support, child support, child support, child support, child support. Basically, I say all the things that I don't want really fast to trick the universe into giving me what I do want. Hey, Brian, can you turn the lights on for me?
6: You got it. Let there be light.
2: Thank you. Isn't it beautiful in here?
0: It's lovely. Tiffany, is there ever a time you consider yourself shy?
2: Oh, I am shy when I'm around really hot guys.
0: How would you describe your personal style?
2: Cute and fun.
0: All right, and moving into fashion, you wore an amazing dress on this year's Oscars red carpet. What was the significance behind it?
2: My father said one day I would be able to go to a really amazing event like that, and when I do, I need to represent his people. So he's from Eritrea, so I wore a princess dress from Eritrea.
0: You look beautiful in it.
2: Thank you.
0: Now, what's the most treasured item in your wardrobe?
2: My unicorn onesie.
0: And when's the next time you're going to be wearing that?
2: Soon as I get home.
0: Heels or flats?
2: Flats.
0: What is your best quality?
2: My honesty.
0: What is your worst quality?
2: My honesty.
0: Is it true you speak Japanese?
2: Hai, nihongo ga skoshi wakarimasu ka?
0: Impressive. Can you teach me something in Japanese?
2: Hai.
0: What does that mean?
2: Yes.
0: Now I know how to say yes.
2: Mm-hmm.
0: Now, what's the best seat in the house when Tiffany Haddish is headlining a comedy show?
2: Follow me, I'll show you exactly where you should sit.
0: Do you like interacting with your audience?
2: Yes.
0: How many shows have you done?
2: I don't remember exactly.
0: What's one thing that bothers you the most?
2: Liars.
0: If you had a talk show, what would it be called?
2: She ready for success. Let's talk.
0: Who's your celebrity crush?
2: Whoever liked me and can make more money.
0: Who's a dream love scene partner?
2: Michael B. Jordan.
0: Michael B. I love that guy.
2: Have a seat. This is right where you should sit.
0: Okay,
2: this is the best place, the best seat in the house.
0: It's a good view. Now, what's a role that you would love to take on?
2: Wonder Woman's sister.
0: Okay, this one's out of left field. But your Instagram shows that you love gardening. What do you got growing these days?
2: Well, I have vegetables in there, but I haven't been home for a while, so it's probably weeds.
0: Now, for anyone wanting to get into gardening, what's the best and most useful tip that you can offer them?
2: Oh, when you have leftover eggshells from making like scrambled eggs, take those eggshells, break them up, and put them in your dirt with the garden, and it should feed everything.
0: Interesting. And what would you feed your friends if they came over for dinner?
2: Fried chicken, kale salad, and joyful greens.
0: Who would your three dream dinner party attendees be?
2: Oprah Winfrey, Michelle Obama, and Jesus.
0: And Taylor Swift made you dinner once. Is this true?
2: That is true.
0: What did she make?
2: She made some brisket, it was beef, chicken, which was delicious, some potato salad, delicious, and some cornbread. It was so good, and I brought the joyful greens. Mm.
0: Now, what's it like being a famous comedian?
2: Interesting.
0: Now, you quit comedy for a moment in your late teens. Why?
2: Because I couldn't afford to get to the comedy club. I didn't have enough money for transportation.
0: Now, in your book, you said jokes and laughter helped you survive. How so?
2: They helped me to deal with the hard stuff and find the funny in it and laugh about it.
0: What's one thing people don't know about your career?
2: That it took me over 20 years to get here.
0: It's a long path. What does your family mean to you?
2: Everything.
0: Now, let's do some word associations, okay? First one, Arsenio Hall.
2: Best dude ever. Really kind guy. Gave me a chance.
0: Bar mitzvahs?
2: Oh, I love them because I made some money. And they're super fun.
0: Roscoe?
2: I miss him terribly.
0: Kevin Hart?
2: Big brother.
0: Doc Martens?
2: Oh, yeah, my first pair of shoes I ever bought, and I love them to death. Wore them to the soles fell off of them.
0: Now, I want you to imagine you're mid-set, you're on a roll, and somebody starts heckling. How do you respond?
2: Oh, well, what I like to do, let me show you how I deal with hecklers. I get on, and I tell them something straight up. I don't come to your job and do that, and then I destroy their spirit.
0: What was your first stand-up gig like?
2: It was pretty horrible. it was a show that was with women that love other women. I did really bad, and they still paid me $50 for 15 minutes. And I said, well, this is what I'm going to do for the rest of my life, because I did horribly, and they still paid me.
0: Were you nervous?
2: Oh, yeah, I was very nervous. You want to see what it feels like to be nervous? Get on the stage. Come
0: up
2: here.
0: Let's do it.
2: Come on up here and join me. And imagine there's hundreds of people watching
0: you. It's a lot of people.
2: And you have to tickle their soul.
0: Okay, so I'm here on stage. The lights are on me. How do I hype up this crowd?
2: Oh, well, okay, so what I like to do is I have some music playing, and then I come on stage and I dance a little bit like, hey, and then I go, she ready? And then everybody's like, yeah. And I go, is he ready? Are we ready? And they're like, yeah, yeah. And I'm like, yeah, all right. And then I just start telling jokes.
0: Tiffany, when did you know that comedy was going to be a reality for you?
2: The first break I got was on Bill Bellamy's Who's Got Jokes.
0: What was the main reason you chose to write your book, The Last Black Unicorn?
2: Because I felt like all these experiences I have must be to share with the world so that they can know they're not alone.
0: What did you feel when writing it?
2: Every single emotion you could ever imagine.
0: What's something you love being asked?
2: All these questions you've been asking me.
0: Aw, well, honesty is your best quality, right?
2: Yeah, well.
0: If you could go on your own girls' trip, like in the movie, where would you go?
2: South Africa.
0: Is there a girls' trip too in the works?
2: Yeah, I hope so. We've been talking about it.
0: What's one thing you've always wanted to do on stage?
2: Tell jokes in lingerie.
0: What's in your Netflix queue?
2: The Unfortunate Series of Limity Slickets Vince. I think that's what it's called. I love the songs in there. And a bunch of cartoons.
0: Good stuff.
4: Hey, Tiffany.
2: Huh?
4: Doors open up in 5, okay?
2: Okay, we gotta wrap this up because I gotta let everybody in and I gotta get ready.
0: Okay, well, this is perfect timing because I just have one more question. Mm-hmm. How do you normally end your sets?
2: I normally curse the audience with all the joy and happiness they can handle.
0: Well, Tiffany, this has been a pleasure having this interview
2: with
0: you.
2: Thank you. You're welcome.
0: Thank you for... Oh! Oh,
2: damn. I didn't mean for that to happen like that.
0: Really,
2: I shouldn't have did that. I was trying to drop the mic, but, you know, the club owners, they don't like it when you drop the mic because that messed the mic up and then, yeah, okay, it still worked good. All right, bye. I was just trying to be cute for the camera.
5: Hey!
0: Tracy Ellis Ross. Thanks for fitting me into an insanely busy schedule to do 73 questions.
5: It is my pleasure. Please come in.
0: Okay. So, on a scale of 1 to 10, how excited are you about life right now?
5: Oh, I am at like a 10 or 11 right now.
0: Can you describe Los Angeles in 3 words for me?
5: Sunny, work, healthy.
0: Can you describe yourself in a hashtag?
5: joyful.
0: Can you describe your home?
5: Warm, safe, fun.
0: And beautiful. What's the theme of this room?
5: I don't know that there's a theme in here, but it's blue. Come on, let's go sit on the blue couch.
0: Okay. If you could do a love scene with anyone, who would it be?
5: Oh, well, I'm gonna make it a threesome. And Rihanna and James Dean. And me, of course.
0: If your life was a musical, what would the marquee say?
5: Hello, Dolly. Hello, Tracy. Yes, hello, Tracy. As in, it would be called Hello, Tracy.
0: I would definitely buy a ticket for that. What's one thing people don't know about your career?
5: That I often have to wake up at 4 a.m.
0: What does your alarm currently sound like?
5: Well, I usually set more than one alarm, and it usually has strings in it.
0: What's your favorite time of day?
5: Between 3 and 6:30 p.m. Everything good should happen during that time. Favorite time to nap, favorite time to take a bath, favorite time to have a cocktail, favorite time to have sex.
0: Oh. What's it like working with Anthony Anderson?
5: Oh, fabulous. He will never let me fall.
0: And what's one thing that no one knows about that guy?
5: He plays the piano really well.
0: Favorite country to visit?
5: Italy.
0: Last country you visited?
5: Italy.
0: Country you really want to visit?
5: Japan.
0: Where did you grow up?
5: New York, Paris, Switzerland, and back to New York.
0: What was it like going to school in Switzerland?
5: Oh, very chic. We had to ski for our gym class.
0: Oh, how tough. What language did you speak there?
5: In class, English, but in town, French.
0: Can you say something in French for me?
5: Oui, je parle français et je m'appelle Tracy.
0: I think I knew what that meant. What's the biggest surprise you've had in your career?
5: Oh, winning the Golden Globe.
0: Where do you keep the Golden Globe?
5: In the kitchen. Would you like to see the Golden Globe in the kitchen?
0: Vamos, Tracy, vamos.
5: Let's do it.
0: Heels or sneakers?
5: Oh, heels. I love a stiletto heel, but I also love a Birkenstock.
0: Vintage or new?
5: Vintage.
0: Who do you want to write your obituary?
2: Tracy.
5: My brother's here. Michelle Obama, but okay. I don't want to die. What's up?
2: Are you almost ready?
5: Evan and Ashley, yes, I am almost ready. They are waiting for me. We gotta run this fast.
2: You got 5 minutes.
5: 5 minutes.
0: Who's your style icon?
5: Style icon? Ooh. Me, in 17 years. I'm very hopeful.
0: Okay, and what are these photos right, right behind you?
5: Oh, here. Yeah. Oh, these are two of my alter ego characters.
0: Okay, and can you describe each alter ego as the alter ego?
5: Ooh, yes. My name is Madame Iver, and I'm a life coach, and sometimes I drink way too much. And my name is Clive Champignon, and I am a style architect, and this was when I went to New York Fashion Week, and I had no tickets to any of the shows, but, you know, anyway.
0: A woman with many talents. What are three things that you cannot live without?
5: Room temperature water in glass bottles, hot baths, and kisses. I love kisses.
0: What's the most overused phrase in Hollywood right now?
5: I'm gonna give you two. Curated and cold-pressed.
0: What does family mean to you?
5: Love and laughter.
0: And there is the Golden Globe.
5: Oh, here she
0: right
5: is.
0: Behind you.
5: Right here.
0: What is the difference in years between you winning it and your mom winning it?
5: 44 years, and I was 44 when I won. Do you want some lemonade?
0: Yes, thank you. What's the most used ingredient in your pantry?
5: Salt. I'm very big on salt.
0: Can you please give me details on your salt?
5: Without a doubt. Black salt, truffle salt, raw Celtic sea salt, Maldon salt flakes.
0: What's one ingredient that you put in everything?
5: Lemons. And I have 4 lemon trees in my backyard because I'm serious about my lemons. Lemonade?
0: Yes. What 3 people, living or dead, would you love to make dinner for?
5: Marilyn Monroe, Audre Lorde, and Nina Simone.
0: What's your biggest fear in life?
5: Being misunderstood.
0: Window seat or aisle seat?
5: Definitely window.
0: What's your favorite spot in LA?
5: Hollywood Bowl or my home.
0: Nice. And what are you most... Oh, thank you. And what are you most proud about in Black-ish?
5: That we are starting conversations about inclusion and identity.
0: Why do you think it resonates with so many people?
5: Well, it's a show you can watch with your family, which is great. And I think our show is really funny.
0: I know, it is funny. What do you think makes it so funny?
5: Well, it's incredibly written, and we deal with really interesting topics. Police brutality, the N-word, gun control, postpartum depression, your parents getting older and not wanting to go to the doctor, monopoly, sex talk, you know, just really funny topics.
0: What do you love most about Dr. Rambo Johnson?
5: She's really hot. Like, she's really, really hot. And she is changing and expanding what it is to be a joyful Black woman.
0: Now, beyond Black-ish, what's your current TV obsession?
5: Well, I really love TV. Like, I watch a lot of TV. So, off the top of my head, I would say Narcos, Game of Thrones, Queen Sugar, Walking Dead.
0: Now, if you were a combination of other TV roles, who would they be?
5: Ooh. Wendy Rhodes from Billions, Titus Andromedon from Kimmy Schmidt, the Khaleesi from Game of Thrones, and Joan Carol Clayton from Girlfriends.
0: I've always wanted to know, how close are the girlfriends?
5: Oh, in real life? We're girlfriends, there through thick and thin.
6: Tracy!
5: Oh, God, I'm late, guys. I gotta go.
0: What's your favorite app?
5: Instagram.
0: Do you have a secret talent?
5: I do, but I'm not gonna tell you what it is.
0: Can you keep a secret?
5: I'm not very good at that.
6: Tracy!
5: Oh!
6: I have a question.
5: What is it? Evan's got a question. This is scary.
0: Go for it, Evan.
6: Who's your favorite sibling? No, don't tell me.
5: I don't have a favorite sibling.
6: Not true. You got 2 minutes.
5: Okay, 2 minutes. That was a really off the guard question. Okay.
6: Come on.
5: All right.
0: What's the most adventurous thing you've ever done in your life?
5: I have run off a cliff with a parachute behind me, and I have bungee jumped.
0: What did you scream?
5: Fuck!
0: Is that your favorite curse word?
5: Yeah, fuck's my favorite curse word.
0: This is so cool. Look at the little
5: thank
0: origami.
5: Thank you, little origami birds.
0: How would you define your style?
5: Eclectic, comfortable, and bold.
0: What's the best outfit you've ever worn?
5: My blue Comme des Garçons origami dress to the Met Ball.
0: It's a must-have item every woman should have in her closet.
5: A black blazer of some kind or a black tux jacket.
0: If you could have any superpower, what would it be?
5: The power to impeach.
0: Does that need to be a superpower?
5: Mm-hmm.
0: What's inspiring you in life right now?
5: The fact that people are awake and being of service.
0: What's the best piece of advice you've ever received?
5: Be yourself and trust yourself.
0: What's the best piece of advice you'd give your teenage self?
5: I swear you will get more comfortable in your skin. And keep dreaming, honey.
0: If you could offer advice to yourself in 17 years, what would it be?
5: Joe, I see what you're doing there. Cool. All right, so 17 years, I would say, keep all your clothes, don't give them away. You might one day be your own style icon.
0: Okay, what's a book on that shelf behind you that you would make it a law for every single person on Earth to read?
5: Okay, let's see. Rebecca Traister's All the Single Ladies. If you haven't read it, you need to. And anything by Ta-Nehisi Coates. If you're not a reader, you need to read.
0: Tracy, what would you like to be remembered for?
5: Inspiring people to feel comfortable in their skin.
0: How do you feel about beauty?
5: Oh, beauty is about how you feel. It's about having desire and having choice. And beauty is about you.
0: What do you love most about your hair?
5: That it'll do anything.
0: Who do you look up to most in life?
5: Trees. I think they are earthly and ethereal and full of history, and they have a ton to teach all of us.
0: Whoa.
5: Whoa.
0: No.
5: Yes.
0: Those are totally Vogue magazine. You did not set that up for me, did you?
5: I did not. These actually live right here. These are French Vogues, Italian Vogues, and Casa Vogues, and there are more magazines all over my house I've collected since I was a kid.
0: What's the best way to decompress?
5: Hot baths or meditation.
0: Okay, how often do you meditate?
5: I wish I meditated more.
0: How do you describe meditation?
5: Well, maybe I'll just meditate for you, but I basically describe it by saying you do what you're doing while you're doing it. And very simply, you can say breathing in, I know I'm breathing in, and breathing out, I know I'm breathing out. So, here I go. Oh my God. I am late.
0: Okay, favorite place to view art?
5: Studio Museum of Harlem.
0: How do you take your coffee?
5: I don't drink coffee. I cannot drink or eat stimulants. No sugar, no coffee, no chocolate.
0: Almost done.
5: I'll be right there, one sec. I think I only have one more question.
0: Two more questions. Do you like poetry?
5: Yes.
0: Can you recite a completely improvised poem for me before I go?
5: Yes, improvised poem. Okay. I can't think of anything. You're beautiful. I love you. Know yourself. Write in the journal. Be yourself. Love yourself. And be of service. Be teachable. Okay, I gotta go. You gotta go.
0: I will cherish that forever, Tracy. Have a great day.
5: Hey,
0: thank
5: I
0: you
5: will
0: so
5: be
0: much.
5: Out right
7: Aziz,
5: behind you.
7: What's there? You are?
0: Hope you are ready for a mind-blowing 73-question interview experience that I'm about to throw down for you.
8: Of course.
0: All right, so what's popping these days?
8: Here in L.A., and tomorrow I'm going to New York for the Met Gala.
0: All right, what's the next vacation you're taking?
8: Gonna go back to Italy.
0: What was the last vacation you took?
8: I was living in Japan for a couple months.
7: Huh. Are you always on vacation?
8: It wasn't really vacation. I was there writing a script.
7: Did you get a lot of writing done?
8: Not really. Hey, we're in LA. Should I make you a smoothie?
7: Love it.
8: Let's go.
7: Who do you wish you could meet for the first time again?
8: Beyonce?
7: Who is the first person to call you with good news?
8: Either my parents or Eric Wareheim.
7: Who's your favorite person to write with?
8: My little brother and niece.
7: If you could blast one joke into outer space, what would it be?
8: All of Richard Pryor live in concert.
7: What's your favorite punchline to a joke?
8: If that puppy does that, he's gonna be in big trouble. I don't know what the setup is, but I really like that punchline.
7: When did you realize that comedy was a real option for you?
8: Sophomore year of college.
7: What's your best Amy Poehler story?
8: Her kids always call me Turkey Sandwich.
7: Did 50 Cent ever confront you about that grapefruit joke?
8: No, he did not.
7: What's one thing about Chris Pratt people would be surprised to know?
8: He's our most successful Indian American actor.
7: What's the best impression you can do?
8: I'm Sandy Kenyon with the Eyewitness News Movie Minute.
7: What was the best lesson your parents ever taught you?
8: Be nice to people and work really hard.
7: What's the funniest thing your dad's ever done?
8: Probably when he's annoying my mom all the time.
7: What's the funniest thing your mom's ever done?
8: Probably when she's getting mad at my dad for annoying her all the time.
7: What's the first app you open in the morning?
8: I try to keep my phone really far away from me.
7: What's your favorite mythical creature?
8: Can I say dinosaurs even though they're real?
7: What noise would you play as you enter a room?
8: Ba ba ba ba!
7: What's one thing you don't know that you want to learn?
8: How to cook everything.
7: Can you say something in six languages?
8: Tengo hambre, j'ai faim, onaka ga suita, I'm hungry, vair pasikid o fame.
9: Sì, non sapevo che tu parli italiano. Perché tu parli italiano?
8: Sì, ho imparato a parlare italiano quando ho vissuto in Italia per ricerca per la copione per la seconda stagione del Maestro del Niente. Andiamo.
7: What makes South Carolina barbecue different?
8: It's a little less racist than Alabama barbecue.
7: What's the most delicious place in the world?
8: Tokyo.
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8: 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Please don't make me choose one.
7: What's a food trend that you hate?
8: 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Stop it. People that like food shouldn't get this weird fetishy sounding thing. Call the people that don't care what they eat food bozos.
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7: If you had a food truck, what would the name be?
8: Aziz's Lasagna.
7: What's your spirit animal?
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7: Who is your ultimate style icon?
8: Right now, Marcello Mastroianni.
7: What fashion trend should we most definitely bring back?
8: Sweatpants with words on the butt, but you integrate it into protest culture, so it's like, hashtag join the conversation.
7: Do you have any fashion advice for me?
8: Maybe go to a tailor.
7: You're being honored and giving the story at the Moth Ball this year. Do you get stage fright?
8: No, I'm a professional comedian.
7: Not even that time when you hosted SNL?
8: Ooh, I was really nervous. All right, let's go down.
7: Okay. If you wrote the sequel to Modern Romance for 40 years into the future, what would the subtitle be?
8: Teleportation and Tuggies.
7: How do you make a woman laugh?
8: Be honest, be yourself, try to connect with them, hope for the best.
7: What is your best Tinder pickup line?
8: Devs is going to Whole Foods. Want me to pick you up anything?
7: Who is your childhood crush?
8: Elaine Bennis.
7: Do you have a deal breaker?
8: Not liking Seinfeld.
7: What's your most overused emoji?
8: This guy.
7: What was your AOL Instant Messenger screen name?
8: Well, for a while I was Megadeth 45.
7: Aziz, what's the most amazing gift you've ever received in your life?
8: My kids.
7: Wait, you have kids?
8: Nope.
7: What's the Met Gala theme this year?
8: I think it's Oshkosh Bagosh, a retrospective.
7: Who are you most nervous to meet?
8: Head designer Sebastian Oshkosh.
7: If you could have a +4 to this event, who would you bring?
8: All four members of Boyz II Men so they could sing on Bended Knee when I walked in.
7: Is there anything you want to say to Anna before the big night?
8: Anna, please sit me next to that area where they bring out the little trays of pigs in a blanket.
10: Aziz! Hey, my wife and I are on the fritz, and how do we win back her trust?
8: Well, I don't know, man. I'm sorry. Here's your glasses.
10: Oh, my sunnies. Thanks.
7: What's your favorite DJ?
8: Questlove.
7: First record you ever scratched?
8: A war tour by Trap Called Quest.
7: What song do you not want to hear anyone sing ever again at karaoke?
8: American Pie.
7: What's your best memory of hanging out with Kanye West?
8: Time I walked into his house, he was listening to 808s and Heartbreak, and I said, are you listening to your own music? And he said, yeah, these beats are dope.
7: Can you rank Kanye West's albums in order of best to worst?
8: There's a tie up top, Watch the Throne, Twisted Fantasy. Then I'm gonna go a tie with Yeezus and Life of Pablo, then Graduation, then College Dropout, then Late Registration. Oh my God, it's so hard.
7: Yeah, that is hard. Favorite verse from any MC ever?
8: Well, it's my favorite, not the best,
7: favorite.
8: Right?
7: Yeah, not best.
8: So my favorite is maybe that really silly DMX verse where he lists all his ex-girlfriends.
7: Can I please hear some of that?
8: No, I couldn't do it justice, I'm sorry.
7: Can you at least list some of your ex-girlfriends?
8: Mine?
7: Yeah.
8: Well, there was Brenda, Leticia, Linda, Felicia, Dawn, LaShawn, Inez, Alicia, Teresa, Monica, Sharon, Vicky, Lisa, Veronica, Karen, Nikki, Cookie.
7: Where'd you meet Cookie?
8: Oh, I met her at the ice cream parlor. Tanya, Diane, Lori, and Carla. Marina, Selena, Katrina, Sabrina, about three Kims. What? Latoya and Tina. There's others, but we should probably keep moving.
7: It's a random day in 1996. What are you most likely doing?
8: Learning a Led Zeppelin guitar solo.
7: It's a random day in 2006. What are you most likely doing?
8: Getting ready for one of my awful early stand-up sets.
7: It's a random day in 2027. What are you most likely doing?
8: Teleporting to Tokyo. I got high hopes for them figuring out teleportation.
7: Aziz, where are you from?
8: I'm from South Carolina.
7: No, like, where are you really from?
8: Racist.
7: Okay, mandatory nod to Reddit. Would you rather fight 100 duck-sized horses or one horse-sized duck?
8: One horse-sized duck, but little Sebastian from Parks and Rec has to have my back.
7: What's the last book you didn't finish?
8: A Life by Ilya Kazan.
7: Who's your favorite video game character?
8: Jax from Mortal Kombat 2.
7: What's the best movie of all time?
8: Back to the Future, or The Apartment, or I'm Record.
7: What advice do you have for Asian Americans aspiring to get into entertainment?
8: Don't ask questions like that. You can do anything white people can do.
7: What TV show would you want to make a cameo in?
8: Knight Rider.
7: What famous person would you want to play you in a movie?
8: Hopefully I get the part, but I feel like with the way things are going, it'd probably be Dev Patel or Riz Ahmed.
7: Those guys are really popular. Like, what if they're busy?
8: My dad?
7: Okay, Aziz, abbiamo finito perché c'erano 73 domande.
8: Davvero?
7: Sì.
8: Va bene, grazie mille. Buona giornata.
11: Seth, hey.
12: Hey, you must be that guy who's gonna ask me 73 questions in an absurdly crafted interview.
11: Yeah, something like that. Mm-hmm. So what's your favorite board game?
12: Scrabble.
11: If you could play Scrabble with anyone currently living, who would it be?
12: My parents.
11: What about not living?
12: Benjamin Franklin.
11: What's your favorite comic of all time?
12: Grant Morrison's Animal Man.
11: Who's your favorite comic book artist?
12: Kevin Maguire.
11: If you could have one superpower, what would it be?
12: I guess I'd like to be able to fly.
11: What's the coolest thing in this room?
12: That photo of Martha Stewart.
11: How did you get your hands on that photo of Martha Stewart?
12: I simply asked Martha Stewart for it.
13: Hey, Seth, how many jokes are in the monologue on average every night?
12: I'd say around 10.
13: Okay, they need you on stage.
12: Want to come on stage with me?
11: Yeah, definitely.
12: Great.
11: If you were a hip-hop artist, what would your stage name be?
12: MC Suburbs.
11: If you had a boat, what would you name it?
12: Death Trap?
11: If you could work the runway to any song, what would it be?
12: David Bowie's Boys Keep Swinging.
11: These are cool photos. Who are these people?
12: This is the incredible staff of our show here.
11: How many people work here?
12: Almost 100 people.
11: What's the coolest thing about New York City?
12: That interesting people from other cities come here to live.
11: Favorite place to hang out in New York City?
12: That would probably be my local Irish bar.
11: What is the first website you visit in the morning?
12: Twitter?
11: Favorite person on Twitter?
12: That would be our head writer, Alex Bays. Actually, can we throw his Twitter handle right here on a Chiron?
11: Yeah, we could totally take care of that.
12: Great.
11: Yeah, so where are we right now?
12: This is backstage, the area right before I walk out for my monologue.
11: Do you have any last-minute rituals?
12: Yeah, come on.
11: Okay, cool.
12: Every night, I look at that picture of my dog, and it makes me smile.
11: Huh, what is this little guy's name?
12: Her name is Frisbee.
11: What would her name be if it weren't Frisbee?
12: Noodles.
11: That is so sweet.
12: Thanks.
11: And adorable. Who would you want to write your obituary?
12: A very old David Remnick.
14: Hey, Fred.
15: Hey, Seth, what's going on?
14: Not much, how are you?
15: I'm doing good. What music would you like me to play for these questions?
12: Something that a sensitive guy would play at a party to impress a girl.
15: Okay, let's see.
12: Yes, that's it. It's totally it.
15: So, Seth.
12: Mm-hmm?
15: How did you feel on opening night?
12: I was nervous.
15: Mm-hmm. What's the most nervous you've ever felt?
12: Probably right before the White House Correspondents' Dinner.
15: Mm-hmm. Now, without context, what's the punchline to your favorite joke?
12: Unless the blacks are family of white people, I bet he's mistaken.
15: All right.
12: Yeah.
15: All right, what's your favorite SNL sketch that we wrote together?
12: Oh, Ian Rubbish History of Punk. What about you?
15: Well, I'm not here to answer questions, Seth. But it's my favorite, too.
12: All right, great.
7: Seth, in three words, how would you describe your friendship with Fred Armisen?
12: Hilarious, sustainable, and unpredictable. Do you want to come be a guest on my show for a second?
7: Yeah, let's do it. What's the hardest part about hosting a show?
12: Having to sit in makeup every night.
7: What's the easiest part?
12: Getting to talk to interesting people like you.
7: Ah, yeah, that's nice. Ah, all right, so this is what The View is like.
12: Yeah.
7: What's your perfect guest lineup?
12: My perfect guest lineup is Andy Samberg, a 4-year-old magician, and music from The Hold Steady.
7: What person dead or alive would you want to cover for you if you called in sick?
12: Joan Rivers.
7: So what's on your desk here?
12: These are some NFL football pencils, and this is a Stefan nesting doll.
7: Where did you get those?
12: Pencils on eBay, the nesting doll was a gift.
7: Can you answer a question from the studio audience?
12: I'd love to.
7: Great.
16: Seth, I'm getting married in an hour. What advice do you have for a guy who's about to say, I do?
12: Rehearse your vows 2 times more than you think you need to.
16: Thank you.
12: Good luck, man.
16: Yeah.
7: Do you use teleprompter or cue cards?
12: Cue cards. Actually, that's my cue card guy, Wally.
16: Hey.
7: Excluding New York, favorite U.S. city?
12: Chicago.
7: Favorite European city?
12: Amsterdam.
7: What would your wife answer to those questions?
12: Nashville and Paris.
16: Excellent. Can I get a raise?
12: No.
7: What's the last thing you do before the show?
12: I go to the green room and say hi to the guests. You want to come with me?
7: Yes.
12: All right.
7: Cool. What was your favorite subject in school?
12: English.
7: Least favorite?
12: Chemistry.
7: 3 desert island books.
12: Oh, that's always a good one. Tinker, Tailor, Soldier, Spy, Code of the Woosters, and Catch-22.
7: Who's your best friend?
12: My best friend is my brother.
7: What's your spirit animal?
12: I don't know, an otter?
7: What's your favorite all-time TV show?
12: My favorite all-time TV show is The Wire.
7: What's your favorite movie?
12: I love the movie In Bruges.
7: If you could make a cameo in any TV show, what would it be?
12: Why not Game of Thrones?
7: Who would you play in it?
12: Jaime Lannister's new hand.
7: What do you miss most about Saturday Night Live?
12: I guess I would say I miss the people. Hey, check this out. This is where the band rehearses.
7: Oh, great. What was the hardest part of being head writer at SNL?
12: The hours.
7: Funniest SNL writer people don't know about?
12: James Anderson.
7: What's the most memorable thing Lorne Michaels ever told you?
12: He told me you can never ask for credit.
7: Cast member who made you laugh the hardest?
12: Horatio Sands.
7: Sketch that made you laugh the hardest, the first time you heard it?
12: That would be the first time I heard What Up With That.
7: What are you most excited about these days?
12: Making the show better.
7: Person you couldn't do the show without?
12: My producer, Mike Shoemaker.
17: What is this for?
12: Vogue.
17: What's Vogue?
12: It's a fashion magazine. I'm sorry, it's a comedy writer.
7: What advice would you give yourself at 13?
12: Stick with the Red Sox, they won't let you down.
7: What advice would you give yourself at 22?
12: Don't get a day job.
7: What advice would you give yourself at 34?
12: You're about to meet an incredible woman, don't let her get away.
7: Best encounter with someone who recognized you in public?
12: Anytime I'm recognized by an old person, I'm really happy.
7: What would you talk about when you reach their age?
12: How being an old person gives you the perspective to finally enjoy life.
7: What's your favorite holiday?
12: Thanksgiving.
7: Why?
12: Because I have so much to be thankful for.
7: When I did this with Anna Wintour, she said Americans lack humor. What do you think British people are lacking?
12: Fashion sense.
7: Did you just burn Anna Wintour?
12: Yeah, I did.
7: Are you regretting it?
12: A little.
7: Do you want us to edit it out?
12: That'd be great, thank you.
7: Seth, I gotta go. Thanks so much.
12: Yeah, it was fun. I appreciate it.
7: You got it. Have a good show tonight.
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7: Great to see you, Jennifer Lopez.
19: Hey.
7: What a dream. On a scale of 1 to 10, how excited are you to answer 73 questions today?
19: 10.
7: I knew it. And I'm excited to be here in LA with you. Thanks for having me. What would you say is the biggest difference between here and the Bronx?
19: The size of my closet.
7: And what's one word to describe the Bronx?
19: Cool.
7: Very cool.
19: Come on in.
7: All right, thank you. What would you say is the biggest impact that New York has had on you?
19: It's made me who I am.
7: And what was your go-to order at the bodega?
19: My go-to order at the bodega was ham and cheese on a roll with an orange drink, if you know, you know, and a small bag of chips.
7: That sounds like the J-Lo special to me.
19: You want some tea?
7: I'd love some, thank you. So everyone knows, I'm walking here. What's something else that real New Yorkers say?
19: F*** you!
7: All right, let's get into your past. Do you remember performing for your family when you were a kid?
19: Every holiday.
7: Do you remember the first musical you ever saw on Broadway?
19: Dreamgirls.
7: Classic.
19: Yeah.
7: And do you think we'll ever see you in a musical on Broadway?
19: God, I hope so.
7: How did you celebrate getting your role in Selena?
19: There's really no celebrating. I got right to work. I was so nervous.
0: Now, can you describe the outfit that you wore to your first premiere?
19: My first premiere,
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0: 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Essential for living.
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0: 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You can't hold it in your hand or pack it in your bags. You can't touch it. But our network is around you, like oxygen. 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

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Roam on. O2. See what you can do.

0: Just because you can't see something doesn't mean it isn't there. You can't hold it in your hand or pack it in your bags. 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

0: 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But our network is around you, like oxygen. Near or far, we're there. 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